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0: 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Let's get it again. Heat on the way. We got some Chris Brown, Obvious, G Herbo, Went Legit, and new Cali Tucson for right now. Whoa, Nightlife Show, K104. Hold on.
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1: Grosky, you know what I'm saying? 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
1: What it do, man? It's Corey K3 Thibodeau, number 24 for your Kimball Knights. We ain't in San Antonio cutting down nets and honeys, honeys, necks. 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
0: Yeah. 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

Can't f- no, she thinks she me when she driving the sport. 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
0: You so did, player. The world is a parking lot toy. You in that thing?
1: Man, that's what I'm talking about.
0: Don't hang up on yourself. Who is this?
1: And it's Cam.
0: Cam, where you calling from, bro?
1: Man, I'm calling out of Arbor.
0: What? Hold on. We on a walkie-talkie out there, bro?
1: Man, no.
0: We got a Nextel out there. Echo Lounge and Music Hall, June 11th. Big Crit. World is a parking lot tour set. You and a friend up courtesy of Live Nation. Tell me what station.
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0: Just like that. Who else want to go? Hold on. My man Steve Knight's got that mixtape at 8 getting fired up next.
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0: Hold on, that ain't what really happened. It's K104, Cat Daddy, 1-800-TRUCK-WRECK, my girl Amy with it right. Yeah, the police report may say one thing, Amy.
7: Yep.
0: But you got a team of wreck responders to find out what really happened on that truck wreck scene.
7: 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We got to listen to James Edwards, our RRT investigator who digs for dirt and gets the real story about what really happened.
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13: 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I said, you ain't go to the hospital? 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

0: show, Steve Nice. He the DJ, Cat Daddy. I'm the host, baby. This is your show. This is your K104. Radio on fire. The phone line's lit. Who is this?
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0: J-Bo, you tuned in. Might as well hear what you want, man. What is it?
1: Put on Future, man.
0: Steve Nice heard they said put on some Future. Said it's on the way, J-Bo. And tickets after 9 o'clock. Keep it on, man. It's K104. They're back.
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Who's your leader? 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Take me a cup. Zill. Me and little twin locked in, ain't worried about none. Zill. You up in your face, look, get hit with this. Zill. Vom, I'm raising these blasts on duns. Zill.

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1: Turn it up, Showtime, Nightlife News at 9. Started off with the sound bite of the night. Drake fans getting excited for the Friday release of Iceman, but not Rosé.
2: 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Hell no. Don't nobody fear Drake album release.
1: 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K104 will have the fresh first. And your man Travis Scott getting on the big screen in a Christopher Nolan movie featuring Matt Damon entitled Odyssey. Seen the trailer hitting. Congratulations. And getting ready for the Essence Fest in July. Michelle Obama will join Cardi B and Kalani. How about that lineup at the Essence Fest in New Orleans? 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
0: All right. 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

can't f*** no, she thinks she me when she driving this sport. 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

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That's where that money's at, too. You want to wake up and get paid, man. 6:25 and 9:25 each and every weekday morning. My girl DD in the morning, she give away money in the morning. Tune in with your broke ass, man. Get paid. I don't know where you working at, but they ain't paying no $1,000 for 1 minute worth of hustle. 10 random trivia questions to get you paid, baby. You get them all right, you get all the money. So get your ass.

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5: 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It's Trey G from K104's Dee Dee in the Morning. Look, man, I got my guy here with me. 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

0: Marty Marr's back with the Y'all Still Know What It Is tour. 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

0: He's kept you cracking up. From his classic comedy, Martin, to his Bad Boys movies. And now Martin Lawrence is back to still make you laugh.
1: Latinos, they act like they ain't from this country. They don't speak the English when they get pulled over till they see that ticket price. They get pulled over. No, no, what I doing? 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I don't know what I do. Speedy de Casales.
0: Y'all still know what it is with Martin.
1: 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Mother, this is bullshit.
0: Laugh Out Loud with Martin Lawrence. When a Y'all Still Know What It Is tour pulls up to Texas Trust CU Theater on Saturday, June 6th.
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18: You know there's people out here getting into accidents and not calling nobody. 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My mom was in the car. My wife was in the car. I said, you ain't go to the hospital? I said, get up now, go to the hospital, and call Top Dog Law. Tell me how it happened, exactly what happened. told me he was on express.

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You like eating crawfish? You're gonna love this. Saturday, it's going down. The Latex Reunion Crawfish Fest. 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Oh, yeah.

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2: 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All right, listen.
1: Oh, my God.
2: 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All right.
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Sexy Red, Hang With A Baddie. 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
2: 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I said, you ain't go to the hospital? 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

0: Oh, some R&B breezy vibes right there, man. Leon Thomas and Chris Brown were mutt. That's my joint, too. After I was at the party, K104. You're home for DFW's hip-hop and R&B, Didi and the Bebe Show. I'm that fly muchacho accomplice on this Tuesday night, y'all. Ooh, Taco Tuesday. You know, one of my favorite days of the week. I celebrate with a good plate of authentic. Yes, sir, Ski, man. Hey, look, a lot more bangers on the way. A lot we got to talk about this show. You know, the NBA playoffs are in full effect. Who you rooting for? I heard Luka's on the way back. Hey, let me know. A lot more, K104.
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Can't you know, she thinks she me when she driving the sport. 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Lit up the city when I got a torch. 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I'm from the dirty, we took the north. 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

0: my jam. Hey, you know that's your lady's favorite jam, too. Sexy Red, Hang with the Baddie. You know where you heard it first. 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I'm that fly muchacho accomplice. And look, is you going to win some money or is you going to lose some money? Who is bet on the Spurs? Shout out to them, man. Texas. Getting the win today over the T-Wolves. I mean, Ant-Man's my guy, but let me know who you're rooting for. Throw your 2 cents in the jar. Who's going to make it all the way to get that ring this year? 817-633-1045. You already know this is your show, so your songs are going to come on. There's a shout-out you want to get out, song you want on, you name it, I'm going to bang it. But I got these up next. Big Station.
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0: R&B vibes right there, man. Mariah the Scientist with Burning Blue. But after that was At the Party, K104, y'all home for DFW's Hip Hop and R&B, Dee Dee and the Bebe Show. I'm that Fly Muchacho Accomplice, and I got to let you know what's going down this weekend. Oh, yeah, you can turn up with the Big Station family. A whole lot of Big Station energy is going to be in the building, man. Look, Bebe's Latex Crawfish Fest, hosted by the Night Show's Cat Daddy, is going down this Saturday, May 16th, Stonewater. And I know you hear latex. Yes, because Louisiana and Texas, they coming together, all right, for a big party. And they got Juvenile. Oh, yeah, for the 99-2000 where my grown folks at. Man, Juvie going to be in the building. All right, grown folks experience food games. So, you know, if Bebe's there, the celebrities is definitely popping out, man. Look, go to myk104.com. Sign up so you can get hooked up. And the Big Station's got you. You know what else we got? Still a lot more bangers on the way, man. Got some Don Toliver. Got their new song, Headband by Boo, and a lot more. 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

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Are you gonna call me like you said you would? Is this really your real phone number?

nothing about a conservative regular girl that still can beat up chest. 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Mistakenly, nobody been in a bag, but how many bodies done been in her bag?

0: go right there for the after hours at the party. K-104, your home for DFW's hip-hop and R&B. Didi and the Bebe Show. I'm that fly muchacho accomplice, man, on this Tuesday night. Well, I mean, it's almost 2 o'clock in the morning. It's technically Wednesday, hump day. Oh, yeah, middle of the week festivities, man. And, you know, now that Mother's Day passed, coming to the middle of the month, and then Labor Day is next weekend. My bad, Memorial Day. I got my holidays mixed up here. Memorial Day is creeping on to come up sooner than later. What is the Memorial Day plans looking like? Now, it could have some, you know, maybe some boats or so, because, man, that heat is coming. Matter of fact, on this Wednesday, the sun's going to be out. Not a cloud in the sky. High of 90 degrees, low of 64, man. Ooh, y'all think it's going to be a hot summer? You let me know. But, hey, Memorial Day's creeping up. What's them plans? 817-633-1045. I'm always looking for some good ideas on the holidays, man. Let your boy know these bangers up next, K104.
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6: 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I said, you ain't go to the hospital? 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

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I went and got it, I didn't have a choice. I'm from the dirty, we took the north. 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
1: Mrs. Trendsetter, hey, little baby. Hey, little baby always stays making bangers. I'm going to tell you that. And you know where you hear them bangers first. 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Didi and the Baby Show. I'm that fly muchacho accomplice. And it's almost 3 o'clock in the morning, which means it's technically hump day Wednesday. Oh, yeah, middle of the week activities, man. And Memorial Day's creeping on to come up, y'all. Let me know what them holiday plans is like. Ain't nothing like a 3-day weekend. And the kids is getting out of school. It's graduation time. Hey, I'm telling you, let me know what them plans are looking like. 817-633-1045, because it's going to be hot. I already know. Tap in if you tuned in. These bangers up next. Let's go.
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1: Yeah. Yeah. 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

Say, I got drive, I don't need a car. 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I'm a demon lord. 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

He's Mr. Know-It-All. 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

0: Didi in the morning and welcome to the show. It is Wednesday.
1: All right.
0: Yes, it is hump day. J. Cruz is here. Trey G and comedian J.J. Williamson.
2: Come on now.
0: All right. It is Wednesday, May 13th. It is National Apple Pie Day.
3: Love apple pie.
0: Trey ain't going to eat that. He don't like apple pie because he don't like warm fruit.
1: I was just going to be quiet. I was just going to let y'all have it.
3: I agree with you. Yeah. Other than apple pie. I don't like warm fruit.
0: Trey don't like warm fruit. You know, he was on a TV show last week or so, and they had him trying out peach cobbler. He was like,
1: he let him know too. I don't do that. They surprised me with warm fruit. Yeah. I was like, oh no.
0: He don't like warm fruit.
1: Oh no.
0: It's very interesting. Ugh. It's World Cocktail Day.
1: Okay, right on.
4: Depends on
1: shaking, not stirred.
2: Mm-hmm. Okay.
0: That's me. I like a nice martini.
2: Really?
0: I like a dirty martini. When I drink a dirty martini, I feel so gross.
1: What makes it dirty?
0: I don't know. It's just dirty. It's just shaking. It's just like that in vermouth or something and some olives.
1: Nah. Okay, right.
2: I know what makes it dirty. Look at it when you get through.
1: The bottom. Dirty mouth. Nasty.
0: All right. National Third Shift Workers Day.
2: Man, shout out to y'all, man. That's a rough shift right there, man.
0: And donate a day's wages to charity day.
2: Damn, babe. Nah, it's tight right now.
3: I'm going to have to pass on that. I got children.
0: Stop.
2: Tight right now, man.
0: Don't you understand sometimes when you give like that, it'll come back 10 times more?
2: Yes.
0: Did you know that? If you just give a little?
2: Yeah, I tried that. I'm still in the negative.
0: I had to teach my husband that. I had to tell, stop being stingy.
1: Thanks.
0: Yeah, you can't always have your hand open to just receive. You got to sometimes have it open to give, people.
2: I give.
1: Pay your tithes and offerings.
0: Thank you. Thank you, Trey.
1: Yeah.
0: You seem to
3: I'm accepting.
0: All right.

0: taking people to their sneaky links. It's called Whoredash.
1: That is genius.
2: Whoredash. I liked it.
1: You should have kept that to yourself and really started that
0: business.
1: I really
0: like it.
3: That's a good one.
1: Yep. All right, sneaky link. Check it out. I'm a dad. If you're a dad and you need a dad joke, I have one.
2: Come on.
1: Feel free to use it. What do you call a crocodile with a map and a compass?
2: A crocodile with a map and a compass.
4: What you call
1: a navigator?
2: Okay. Hey. All right. Okay. Hey. Okay. All right. Not bad. Hey. All right, crew.
1: I got
2: not
1: smiles. Bad.
2: All right.
1: All right.
4: Not
1: doing
4: bad
1: something.
2: Okay. Mine says cougars don't send nudes. They send pics of what they cook. Miss Linda, I'm on the way. I'm on the way.
3: So hungry.
2: Yes. You're going to hear me pull up, Miss Linda. All right, here we go. The worst thing you can hear when you getting beat up is, let them fight. Let them fight. Get them. Look, stop. Now, you do what? Now, you see how what situation I'm in right now. And you going to say, let them fight?
0: Hold
2: right?
0: on a second. You going to hit a timeout?
2: I'm going to hit a timeout. I'm like, hold on, dude. I'm going to let you finish. But let me answer this right quick, dude. Yeah, nah. Why ain't nobody grabbing me?
4: Shut up.
1: Timeouts are the funniest.
0: Trying to keep you away.
2: Keep me away.
0: Please keep me away. All right. That's how we kick the show off with early morning memes. Coming up this morning, JJ has his latest round of
2: IBJ.
0: He's got that. Plus, tap into our dope discussion. And we got free money inside the $1,000 mini game. So here we go. It's about to be a great day. It's hump day. It's Dee Dee in the morning.
5: He's kept you cracking up. From his classic comedy, Martin, to his Bad Boys movies. And now Martin Lawrence is back to still make you laugh.
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can't f- no, she thinks she me when she driving the store. Real over everything, unenforced. Lit up the city when I got a torch. I went and got it, I didn't have a choice. I'm from the dirty, we to the north. Step on the second, show no remorse. Straight in the streets when I jump out the porch. Yeah, Mrs. Train.

0: Good morning. It's Dee Dee in the morning. Can we have a conversation about social media right now, guys? J. Cruz, Trey, and JJ. You know, every now and then something would come on your timeline, and you're like, why is this on my timeline? Right. Who is this person? How did it happen?
1: Sure.
0: But then you look at it, you go, you know what? This is kind of interesting.
1: Yeah. Blessing in disguise.
0: Yeah. I got to say, shouts out to somebody by the name of MookieB_FunnyAF901.
1: Oh, hey. God. That's a long name.
2: Not that Mookie B.
0: Yeah.
3: I like her.
0: Mookie B. Funny AF 901. Shouts out to you. I don't know where you live.
2: 901. That's Memphis, hands down.
0: Okay.
2: Memphis. I can tell you that now.
0: Well, then she's in Memphis. That's all we know. We just found that out. But she came up on my.

0: my Instagram. I want y'all to listen. She's a motivational speaker.
1: Mm-hmm.
0: And it got everybody. For some reason, this woman touched everybody. Within 24 hours, her video had 1 million views.
2: Oh, really?
0: I want you to take a listen.
3: What's up, cuz? Come to your ass really route. You hear me? Some shit just went down. I feel a little played. You hear me? But it's cool. I'm saying it to say this, cuz. Feel that shit. Eat that shit.
0: Come on.
3: Shake the f*** back. You hear me? I'm going to say it one more time for the bitches in the back. Hold your head up, bitch. Feel that shit. Eat that shit. Shake the f*** back. Tears in my eye, cuz. I'm coming at you with a broken soul. Cuz I feel plagued, cuz. You hear me? But girl, what I'm going to do, cuz?
0: What?
3: I'm going to feel that shit. I'm gonna eat this shit and get through this. Come on now.
0: Did she not say something?
2: Somebody needed that word this morning. You hear me?
0: Boy, let me tell you something. When that came in on my timeline, I want y'all to listen at this. So I looked at it and it was so dope. I don't know what it was, just so real and raw, right?
2: It was raw.
0: I looked at the comments. Jasmine Sullivan sent her something and said, you got this.
2: Yo.
0: The Uncut said, man, I have never seen you on my timeline, but girl, you don't know how or what you just said was perfect timing for me.
2: Come on.
0: He said, whoever it is that the Uncut said, like, if only you knew. And then just said, wow, God. Janae Aiko said, love you.
2: Wow.
0: Okay.
2: She got some celebrities tapping in, like celebrities.
0: Lettucey said, a whole sermon. She said, I don't know how I got here, but thank you. Hang in there. God bless. Mean, people, all these celebs, then seen her come up on their timeline.
2: Viola Davis?
4: Viola Davis.
2: What?
0: Yes.
4: That's crazy.
0: And the woman is on the video, and she got tears coming down her eyes. But it's what she said. Let me hear her when she sums it up with these three. Just take a listen again.
3: What's up, cuz? Come to your ass really route. You hear me? Some shit just went down. I feel a little played. You hear me? But it's cool. I'm saying it to say this, cuz. Feel that shit.
0: Come on. Right here.
3: Eat that shit. Shake the fuck back.
0: Come on now. That's it.
2: Yep.
0: That's it right there.
2: It can all be so simple.
1: I ain't gonna lie, I had to leave the room earlier.
0: Why?
1: It was hitting. You know, some issues this weekend, and it was just something I needed to hear. And, I had to actually step out of the room.
0: I swear. And, like, you guys hear what we're saying, all the celebs who saw this woman come up on their timeline and hitting her up. But she said, feel that ish, eat that ish, and shake the F back.
1: That part. Yeah.
0: If that ain't no motivation for that ASS this morning.
2: Yeah.
0: Yes, it's a lot of cuss words, but guess what? You get it. You get what we're saying. So you get what she's saying.
2: Sometimes you need them cuss words to drive it home.
4: Have them.
2: Yeah. Drive it home.
0: All right. So
2: she was crying in the video, too, so she done went through something. You feel me?
0: Yes, she has. Yeah. Yes, she has. But she has one message to say.
3: Feel that shit.
0: Come on.
3: Eat that shake the back.
0: And there it is, y'all. There it is. That woman right there. Come shouts out to her.
1: Come on.
0: Like I said, she just showed up on my timeline, and it made so much sense. So shouts out to MookieB_FunnyAF901.
2: Hey.
0: She said she felt played, though. Yeah. And I think we all done been there.
2: Oh, 100%.
0: We all been there. So 100%. Shouts out to her. All right, y'all. It's Dee Dee in the morning.
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0: and Chris Brown to take you down at the R&B Tour. 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

0: It's Dee Dee in the morning, and I got to have a conversation with y'all about something, right? So, you know, the Kentucky Derby was what, about 2 weeks ago or so? A week and a half, 2 weeks ago.
1: Mm-hmm. Yep, just about right.
0: And, you know, it was my very first Kentucky Derby. I got a chance to go, the husband and I, right?
1: Yeah.
0: Churchill Downs is the name
1: of
0: it. So I had a lot of fun. Shouts out, of course, to our affiliate 104.7 WLOU Jams.
1: Shout out.
2: Let's go Jams.
0: Yeah, definitely. So here's the deal. So the husband and I, we were there. We had us a wonderful time. You look at a lot of people and they look very, very rich.
1: Yeah.
0: You know, I mean, it's a very rich thing to go to me. I was like, these folks in here show got money. Yeah. We saved up for our outfits, but they look like, you know.
1: Not y'all saved
0: up. Yeah, you know how we got to save up for an outfit.
1: Yeah.
0: But these people, like, they had money. Well,
1: they look like they went and bought their fit that day.
0: Yeah. At Gucci.
1: At Gucci, yeah.
2: Like
0: yeah, really. Or somewhere polo, like, and you know.
1: Yeah, Tom Ford stores. Yeah. Like that. Yeah.
0: Well, I don't know if anybody saw this, but they were asking some people at the Kentucky Derby their financial flex.
1: I did see this. I did.
0: And some of them are young, some are older, some are just, you can tell, college students.
1: Right.
0: And they're asking them their financial flex. I need you to pay attention very clearly so you can hear the richness of some of those that attended the Kentucky Derby.
3: What's your biggest financial flex?
4: My last name.
3: What's your last name?
4: Churchill. My family owns this place.
5: My great-grandfather started a $1 billion company. It affects over 50% of the human population.
6: My dad actually owns one of the largest peanut butter companies in the world. Also have three horses in the Kentucky Derby.
7: I bought 1,400 shares of Tesla when it IPO, and I'll leave it at that.
8: I won't have to work until ever. I'm set for life. My dad put $1 million into Tesla when I was young.
3: How much is it worth now?
8: About 50 million.
9: Great-grandfather started Delaware Telephone Company and eventually became Verizon. I still have the stock in Verizon.
0: Mm. You know, you hear this, right?
2: Yeah.
1: Of course.
0: And, you know, I mean, I'm not going to do it. I'm going to try not to go political on this or go too deep into it. But the one thing that really just gets me is that, and then you hear people trying to tell you as an African-American, a person of color, that, you know, pick yourself up by your bootstraps and, you know, all of this other. And you hear this kind of wealth that their parents have set them up for. And it's funny because, you know, in our community, many times you're going to see first generation.
1: Yeah.
0: Of anything, a first generation of college, first generation. These folks here got generational wealth.
1: And you know what it taught me more than anything, too, at the same time? Put your feelings aside sometimes. You know what I'm saying? A lot of them people said that their parents invested in Tesla, like, really early. Sometimes you gotta look at the long money play. Maybe put your investments into something like that if you see that the market is going in that direction.
0: Right. Instead of just hating on it
1: Instead of just hating on it from afar, just put your money into it, get your money, and get on out the way.
0: Yeah.
1: Sometimes it take that. I ain't gonna lie.
0: Was that crazy, though?
2: And it's not just about stocks. I see what you're saying. Instead of just buying that one-time thing, invest in something that in the long run can make you money.
1: Absolutely. Make it work for you.
0: I just thought it was just very, very interesting to hear the generational wealth.
2: Right. Yeah. I saw one Didi where the guy was like, oh, my dad gives me $20,000 a month to gamble with online.
0: Yeah.
2: That was his flex.
0: Right.
1: Delaware Telephone Company is insane. That's that was what crazy. He said, Verizon?
0: Yeah. Yeah.
1: That is wild.
0: The one girl said, my father, he did something with peanuts.
1: Yeah, peanut butter.
0: Peanut butter.
1: Yeah, peanut butter.
0: And she had three horses. But then I think about who discovered the peanut.
2: A black person.
1: George Washington Carver.
0: And then I think about, wait a minute, Delaware phone company. And I think about all kinds of stuff. Now I'm starting to.
1: Yeah.
2: And who were the first people to ride horses?
0: Cowboys. Yeah, who were the first
2: cowboys?
1: Yeah. Mm-hmm. It really puts stuff in perspective for you. Yeah. I didn't see a lot of us.
0: Oh, we're getting political,
2: Back up.
1: I didn't see a lot of us in those videos either.
0: No. Well, I don't want to say that either. I'm not going to talk about, you know, communities being burned down and businesses being taken from some recipes being stolen in this country.
1: It's a real conversation.
0: But I don't want to go there. But we should.
10: I was just going to say, we would ask some of them questions. Somebody would have been saying, work. Somebody would have said, my mama purse.
0: your biggest financial flex.
10: Financial flex. Yeah.
1: My rims.
0: My Jordan collection.
10: All the weed my brother got.
0: So then you may be right. Some of this we can't get mad at. We got to get mad at where we put our money.
1: It's a testament to financial literacy.
2: Point,
0: all right. You got to listen to Money Making Mondays on this show. You'll learn a lot more. How about that? All right, y'all. It's Dee Dee in the morning.

0: Dubs.
1: That was from his last comedy special.
0: Right.
1: Well, now they say that he's expecting a child with his ex-girlfriend, now current girlfriend, Elise Huckstep is her name. Elise Huckstep. So they will be expecting a baby together soon.
2: When I tell you I saw the picture of that lady, and I was like, wow, Jamie. All I could say was, wow, and I'm going to spell it B-A-S-I-C. Come on, dude. Man, when you see her, you like, wow, Jamie. And I knew Jamie was doing that for the audience. You know, a lot of folks are praying for a lot of black women, you know.
1: Yeah, of course.
2: His, you know, mama, aunties, everybody, you know, everybody's mamas and everything. And so we all knew that was a gimmick, I thought.
1: Do you fault him, though, for that being his preference? Like, no, is that a strike against him?
0: Yeah,
1: that's his preference, what
2: he
1: likes. Right?
2: Clearly, every single woman he gets.
1: Yeah.
3: It's the same.
2: Right. Yeah. I don't know.
0: Does his rating for his comedy special go down just a little bit for saying that he threw a white woman and he back with the sisters, but now?
2: I don't know about that. And then again, it is his preference.
0: Yeah.
2: It is. Yeah.
0: But we thought he had came back home.
2: Yeah.
3: Nah. All the things he made fun of is all the things he loves about white girls.
2: Yeah.
0: But, that's all you can say is well.
2: All right. Listen, coming up next, all I know is my husband started singing that after that song, and I was like, good. Yep. You got your wife now. You better stop it. Coming up next, that used to be his theme song.
1: Is it?
2: He had to try. After he got with me, I was like, come on.
0: Come on now.
2: Sing
1: it. Ain't no more uffy guffing.
2: Yeah. Sing it every hour, husband.
1: Yeah.
2: All right. Coming up, you guys, DJ Steve Nice getting you ready for a hump day with the Wednesday morning wake up mix. We also got the five things you need to know to start your day. JJ Williamson, speaking straight from the heart, I heard.
0: Yeah,
2: another edition of
0: I Be Damned.
2: $1,000 coming up. Hey, listen, you guys, it's going to be another clear and sunny morning. Highs in the 80s. It's K104.
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1: Hey, what's poppin', Dallas? What's happening? You know who it is, your dog Trey G from DD in the morning, and I'm rocking with my guy Jay Alexander Law at 1-800-INJURED. Man, look around you. All on the highways. You got car wrecks, truck accidents, all of the above. You need somebody that's really gonna have your back if you get caught up in a wreck. You need a team that's gonna have your back as well. So, I had to bring in my guy, man, one of Dallas's own. I'm talking about super legend in the game. He can tell you better than I can. It's the Big T, UCK. Talk to him, big homie.
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0: Yeah.
1: Come on. Junk out of kitchen, but not.
0: I don't think I'm going to go in here and do a photo shoot. Look how nice they look.
1: Do they still give out snacks at IKEA?
0: No, they never give out. Did they give out snacks?
1: I thought they gave out like little samples.
0: No, they just used to, everybody used to love their Swedish meatballs in their cafeteria.
2: That's what it was.
0: Yeah. Until I got older and realized it tastes like it came out of a box.
1: Or at least a bag.
0: Something like that, yeah. Let's get right into our five, y'all.
3: Five, four, three, two,
4: number one. The five things you need to know right now on DD in the Morning.
0: Well, your president, you guys see, they're talking, they say he's going to China because he needs some help at this war with Iran that he kept saying that he was winning at. Remember he was saying that over and over? Well, anyways, they ask him before he goes, is he thinking about the situation with the Iran war and the American people? Is that why he's doing this? And your president said, hell no, I ain't thinking of them.
5: What extent are American financial situations motivating you to make a deal?
6: Not even a little bit. It's the only thing that matters when I'm talking about Iran, they can't have a nuclear weapon. I don't think about American financial situation. I don't think about anybody. I think about one thing. We cannot let Iran have a nuclear weapon. That's all.
1: I know that's right. He said, I don't give a damn about the American people.
0: At all.
1: At all. He said, damn the American people.
0: As a matter of fact, he's like, I don't care so much that, listen, I'm spending almost $100 million to clean out a pool. I'm spending $1 billion I'm going to retake from you guys to build this big ballroom that you're not going to get to have a party in.
2: Right.
0: But it's a, yeah, you're going to take our money.
2: No quinceañeras.
0: What else? I mean, like, I'm just saying, like.
1: He said, I could care less.
0: He showed you he couldn't care less, y'all.
2: To your face.
0: But y'all still ride.
1: I don't want them to have no nuclear bomb.
0: Did y'all see what he also said? He called somebody dumb. This is the saddest thing I done heard, for real, for real. I mean, we've seen him do, like, ignorant things, but this here we go again. Take a listen.
6: So what happened is we have a ballroom that's under budget. It's going up right here. I've doubled the size of it because we obviously need that. And we're right now on budget, under budget, and ahead of schedule. I doubled the size of it, you dumb person. Double the size. You are not a smart person.
0: That's somebody who verbally abuses people to me.
2: Absolutely.
0: That's
2: the president of the United States. That's how funny that is, y'all.
0: This is how much he talks disgusting. To people and how ignorant. I'm just saying. But crazy. What is he like behind closed doors?
1: Wow. And then he's talking about his under budget. Oh, that's
0: on
1: good.
0: Budget.
1: Under budget, on budget for something that nobody asked for.
0: We're never getting the truth out of this administration. Right. We don't remember because, again, he thought he was saying he was winning with the war in Iran. But you knew when they were dropping their mixtapes every day and telling the truth.
1: Not their mixtapes.
0: Remember, they were dropping
2: AI videos.
0: Yeah.
1: Them AI videos.
0: They were telling all the truth.
1: Yeah.
7: Well, Lay John, let's talk a little NBA right now, man. You know, we found out some sad news in the NBA recently, man. We know one of the Memphis Grizzlies players, Brandon Clark, he passed away, man. They're thinking maybe a little overdose over some drugs right now, man. They haven't really released that. And then, unfortunately, man, we lost another former NBA player, Jason Collins. He was the first open gay NBA player, man. He passed away of brain cancer. He was 47. You know, he came out and let the world know that he was gay in 2013. And he does have a twin brother, man. His name is Jared Collins, man. So rest in peace to both of those players. It's a sad day in the NBA right now, man. Truly sad about both of those.
2: Oh, man. All right, let's talk about animal services. Shout outs to them because they rescued over 125 dogs in Ellis County in North Texas, south of Dallas, 125 dogs that were rescued because they were found in critical condition. They needed immediate medical care, and nearly all of them have now been placed in rescue partners. If you look at these pictures, like, they were all in cages. These are puppies. I mean, that's a lot of dogs in one spot. I don't know how you even take care of that many dogs, but somebody found them and rescued them. So shout out to that. That's good news right there to all you pet lovers.
1: That is a lot of pets, man. Can we talk about the World Cup coming to the DFW, man? We are right around the corner from the World Cup being in the city. And they say that there's a new installation that will actually be at Fair Park that's going to replace where Big Tex normally is. So, yeah, it's a new sculpture. And it's called, it's a 12-foot bronze hand. It's a 12-foot bronze hand. And it's basically called Hands Around the World. So basically, it'll be a hand that has license plates from around the world. And I think it kind of rotates. Right now, it's at Gallery DeFi. You can see it on display there. But they will have it in the middle of Fair Park where Big Tex normally is, just in honor of the World Cup.
7: Oh, wow.
1: Yeah. So
2: changing everything because of soccer, boy.
0: And it's a big hand.
1: Yeah.
2: With license plates.
1: Big hand with license plates.
7: It's a big-ass hand there.
1: And it's spin, too. If I'm not mistaken, it looked like it's spin. But we shall see.
0: All right. Shout out to the
1: I heard the World Cup not really selling tickets, movie tickets like it's supposed to, too. I heard

0: A lot of people don't want to come to America.
1: Yeah.
0: I mean, would you?
1: Come on now.
0: I mean, if you're in another country and you're looking at what's happening here and this ish.
2: Not when the president calling you dumb.
0: Right. Yeah. Would you want to visit?
1: Nope.
3: And the soccer team from Argentina wanted to know if they could just play their game on PlayStation.
0: So they're like, we don't want to come to y'all country.
3: We don't want to come.
2: They said, we got a Wii.
3: Yeah, we got.
0: All right. Those are five. We need somebody to play our $1,000 mini game. You answer 10 questions correctly, win some cash this morning at 817-633-1045.
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0: Thanks. All right, here we go. Let's spin this wheel. Here we go.
1: DD.
2: J. Cruz. JJ from the SIP.
1: Trey G.
2: JJ from the SIP.
3: $10 bonus.
4: Hey, we can get this $10 bonus plus another $1,000 because I believe in you. And guess what? You can go get all the pizza you want.
5: Okay.
4: All right. Now, look, if you don't know the answer, please say pass. We got time. Trust me, we're going to come back to it. You ready?
5: Yes.
4: Let's get this early morning money. Here we go. What's your next vacation destination?
5: Connecticut.
4: Do you prefer traveling by car or train?
5: By car.
4: Which female rapper recently announced her retirement after her next album?
5: We'll pass.
4: Okay. Which country gave you the U.S. the Statue of Liberty? Which country gave it to them?
5: New York?
4: Uh-uh. No, country. How old is comedian Kevin Hart?
5: Kevin Hart, 45.
4: Uh-uh.
5: 50.
4: Uh-uh. Okay. Which male singer says he's being canceled for having a, what's that word?
0: Polyamorous?
4: Polyamorous
0: relationship
4: with Neo.
5: Oh, pass.
4: Okay. What was the sixth question I asked you? Number six.
5: What rapper?
4: Uh-uh. What is Trey G's favorite food to order at a restaurant?
0: Mm-hmm. Damn, two out of eight. Y'all got two out of eight, Robin.
6: Not bad.
0: Stop playing. Here we go.
4: Robin, don't look like you, baby. Get a slice.
0: All right. Here's what you missed, Robin. Yeah. You missed this one. Which female rapper recently announced her retirement after her next album, Lotto?
4: Yep.
0: Which country gave the U.S. the Statue of Liberty? France. How old is comedian Kevin Hart? You stopped at 45. He's 46. Which male singer says he's being canceled for having a polyamorous relationship? Neo. Neo is the one. What was the sixth question that JJ asked? Which male singer says he's being canceled for having a polyamorous relationship? And then this one. What is Trey G's favorite food to order at restaurants? Chicken tenders.
4: Chicken tenders.
0: So you got two out of eight. You're going to get $10 for every correct answer.
7: Hey.
0: We had if that's $20, but that... We can't even put a stamp on this thing.
4: Yeah, no.
0: You sure? We I don't even think it'll cost us too much to cash app this
6: $20.
5: Yeah, no, for real. Okay, listen. Donate it back to
0: No, the, here's what we're going to do. Well, you spun the wheel and got an extra $10, right, when you spun the wheel early, so that's $30. But listen, okay. Nobody leaves our show with less than
4: $50. $50.
6: Right.
4: Come on, now.
6: All right.
4: You can go to the salad bar now.
0: Robin just laughing. Robin, do me a favor. Tell everybody the show that gave you a shot at that $1,000.
5: BB in the morning.
8: You're only minutes away from another crazy mad minute.
0: You know what, ma'am? You have a nasty mouth. You have a dirty mouth. You need to go to church.
5: I'm 60-something, and I will tell your answer. You tell your answer, stop with me.
8: Coming up next at 6:40. Get your laugh on with Dee Dee in the morning.
0: It's Dee Dee in the morning talking with Dr. Phil Harrison of Mint Dentistry. 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

0: K104, Hip Hop and R&B. Good morning. Didi in the morning, 640. And we got your Mad Minute here in a second. But we got a shout out to J. Cruz's son, who actually made, did he make the National Honor Society?
1: Yes, Honor Society. Shout out to my son, Mateo, Tay-Tay.
2: Come on, man.
1: So yesterday we got to go to a ceremony. A lot of kids got inducted. But shout out to Plano East. I didn't know this. They have the biggest National Honor Society in the country.
2: Really? In the country.
1: Over 800 kids. Yeah, so we got, the president spoke yesterday. He was like, every time he meets other people from other national societies, they're always impressed with East Plano.
2: Yeah. Wow.
1: The biggest in the country, and my son was one of those kids yesterday. The 200 kids
2: that
1: got
2: inducted.
1: I know
2: you're proud father for that right there, man. That's what's up.
0: Yeah, he is, because he knows that, you know, he wasn't in it.
2: Oh, wow.
1: Yeah, I never know. I got a lot of C's and D's in school. I used to say I got so many C's, I should have been a Crip.
0: So this child is like an anomaly.
1: Not an anomaly. I don't even know why you're saying that. I just created an environment where he could flourish and nurture his...
0: Shout out to Amanda Panda.
1: His mother. Yeah, but shout out to Tay-Tay. All the kids over there at Plano East. My son's doing big things, man.
0: I think that's awesome. Yeah, man. He's National Honor Society.
1: Yeah, man.
0: And you weren't, like, you really, for real,
1: can
0: for
1: you
0: real?
1: Stop?
0: No, for real, for real.
1: So he scored so high on his SAT.
0: Right, that's what I'm saying. Like, for real, for real. Like
1: you're just shocked, huh? That I gave birth.
0: You are too. Hell, that's why you're shouting him out.
1: All right, let's wrap this up. Tay-Tay, all about
0: you. You're shocked too. You act like I'm saying something you don't know.
1: What kind of grades you get?
0: Not about bees. Okay, I was a bee. I was a bee.
1: And what'd you do? One semester of college?
0: Did two. I did two strong ones. One at Denton.
1: I love
0: it. Texas
1: ones.
0: Woman's University. I always say it was a strong semester, and they kicked me out when my financial aid didn't come in.
2: Texas Woman University.
0: In Denton.
2: You know that's a prison now.
0: No, it is not. Okay. Shut up. And they were like, you ain't got no money, get out. Here we go, y'all. Time for the Mad Minute.
3: Here's another Mad Minute prank call.
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0: This right here is Shamika. And Shamika hit us up and said she was going to make, I believe it's her grandmama mad, right?
5: Right.
0: What you going to tell your grandma?
5: I'm going to tell her that they're cutting off my uncle's Social Security check.
0: Ah, okay. Okay, here we go. Here we go.
6: Hello?
5: The people just called me talking about they finna turn off that check. Off tone check.
6: Them bitches that cut down motherfucking thing. Who cutting it off?
5: Some lady, she on the phone now. I got on the phone with me. She said she gonna turn it off, so you gonna have to slow down on putting them layaways up to Kmart.
6: Put that bitch on the phone.
0: Hello, ma'am?
6: Yes.
0: Hi, ma'am. It looks like we're gonna have to cut it off. We're cutting everything off, ma'am. Sorry.
6: You better not f*** with my check, lady.
0: Ma'am, it's fraud. You are committing fraud, and we will have to cut it off, or we will come and arrest you.
6: You better bring the police, the FBI, and everybody else, because I'm going to beat your ass. What color you else anyway?
0: What color do I sound like, ma'am?
6: You sound like you're white, you sound like you're black. If you're white, your ass going to be black. If you're black, your ass going to be white like fire gun when I get to beat your ass.
0: You know what, ma'am? You have a nasty mouth. You have a dirty mouth. You need to go to

0: K104, Hip Hop and R&B. Good morning. It's Dee Dee in the morning. It is 647. J. Cruz is here. Also, Trey G, comedian J.J. Williamson.
1: Yeah.
0: We got to get into the hot topics. Seems like we got a problem. Anybody hear what's going on with Aries Spears and what he said about the South?
1: Yeah.
0: Let's get into it.
2: Dropping more gossip with hot topics.
3: It's not enough.
2: Only on Dee Dee in the morning.
0: All right, so what is the story? Because I'm seeing it all over social media with Aries Spears.
1: Comedian Aries Spears, man, he one of the most controversial comedians out there, man. Do a lot of ratting on social media. Been going back and forth with Vlad TV. Okay. Well, he was on Deion Cole's podcast, Sit Down on a One-on-One, and he was talking about when he goes down to the Deep South, how he really feel about it.
4: Mississippi? When can't read? Nah, I'm good.
5: He's gonna read in Mississippi, dog.
4: Let me tell you something. I did a club in Memphis called Chuckles less upon a time ago. One lady bought CD and her girlfriend said to her, girl, how much that CD was? Another dude was looking for his family and went, where they is? My jokes come with some when you got a match. Based on how you talk, this ain't gonna fly with you.
5: But dog, that's the lingo down there. And this is crazy coming from that didn't finish school.
4: Lingo is one thing. Articulation is something else.
5: Yeah, okay.
4: You gotta be able to articulate. Where they is, how much that CD was. Nah, that ain't lingo. That's go back to school.
1: Now, I'm from Mississippi and everything, man. And Deion said it right. That's just our lingo.
6: Right.
1: I think Aries Spears was just looking for content. He just tried to be funny, tried to go viral, and it rubbed a lot of people wrong, man. I mean, down south, we do have our own lingo. I mean, New York got their own lingo. Midwest got their own lingo. But the way he said it, and for him, people don't know his father is from Mississippi.
6: Oh, really?
1: His father is from Mississippi. So he have a lot of deep root in the Deep South. For him to come out and say that, so he getting a lot of backlash.
6: Interesting.
1: A lot of backlash for that, man.
6: Interesting.
1: Yeah.
6: I would think a great...
0: Now, hold on a second. We are using was and in certain tenses. We're not using right, and it's now popular.
6: don't do that.
0: I will say it. No. I mean, let's be real about it. We are doing that, though, now.
6: But does that determine your education level?
0: Yeah, but that's what I was going to say. That doesn't determine what he's saying. Is something. But let's be real. We are saying that.
6: Sure.
0: And everybody will say and using was and were and interchanging the was for the were, and it is incorrect.
1: Yeah, but don't make it seem like we are educated. We can't talk
0: and
1: everything. Just our lingo. That's just our style.
0: Yours is lingo. Nowadays, people are doing it. It's commonplace, right?
7: If you don't separate the two, when do you... You have a group of children coming up thinking that's appropriate.
0: Right.
7: And you're speaking in the past tense about something that presently happened, and it doesn't make sense.
0: But I get what he's saying. You're saying lingo, but what I'm saying is that today, nowadays, when people are talking in general, a lot of people are saying was instead of were. Right, for the past. We really are.
6: Even if that is the case, I know every comedian is not going to kill in every room, but if you are as great as a comedian as you say you are,
0: your joke should land
6: in whatever room. You should be able to kill any crowd that you step in front of because you have that amount of confidence.
0: Well, Country Wayne has something to say about it. Take a listen.
8: Now, Aries Spears, all them old jokes about the South slow, haven't we proved that that's not true? Yeah, we might say over there in Scrimp. But we can't be slow. You see what we did with the rap game, and now you see what we do in the content game. And most of us from the South. You got Drewski, Desi Banks, 85 South, Country Wayne, and we could keep going. A lot of us are smart at the game. You trying to figure out how to go viral, talking about people, and you ain't monetizing. You ain't figured it out. So a lot of people from the South don't figure out how to get this money the smart way instead of begging Hollywood, please let me in your movie and all this. Stop playing with us, man.
6: Facts.
0: He had a good point.
6: Facts.
0: Yeah. I agree with that.
6: A lot of folks don't figure it out from the South. I don't see you doing it.
1: Nah.
0: Now, I'm going to be
6: smart guy.
0: I can tell you this, too. You know, we moved here. So I was born in Seattle. My mother remarried, and we moved to Germany. She married a military. He was in the Army. And then we moved to Germany for 3 years, right? But my mother and all of our family is in California and Seattle and Oregon, right? And so we were coming back to the States, and I remember my mother crying when I was a kid, though. She was nervous and scared of the South. She was nervous when we moved to Fort Hood.
6: See, and that's a lot of conversation, and that can be irritating when you come from the South especially. People think that we slow down here just because we talk how we do. You know what I'm saying?
0: My mother wasn't worried about the slowness.
6: I'm not saying your mama.
0: Yeah, but let me just say this. This right here is what it's about, is that perception. And I just remember my mother crying because she was like, I'm not trying to go to the South because of the racism.
7: You're scared.
6: And, and,
0: yeah. Yeah.
6: And outside of that, like, that is
0: a
6: real thing.
0: And a lot of people think that.
6: And it's racist a lot of different places around this country. But I think also, too, on top of that, a lot of people do think because people from the South speak with a certain lingo or a certain slur or whatever it is, that how you speak, they do think that because we talk how we do, we are uneducated.
1: Educated, exactly.
6: And that's just not the case. That's the thing that I've noticed with people from, like, maybe up north or the Midwest or out west, you know?
7: But
6: like,
7: truth be told, you go to New York, you go anywhere on the East Coast, you go somewhere where poverty is, you'll hear bad English. I mean, it just is what it is. Doesn't matter what part of the country you're at, you'll hear somebody misuse the English language when you're in a place of poverty. It's just normal. You're going to hear different accents.
0: Wait,
7: it's
0: true, though. Who brought poverty into it?
7: Well, because poverty is tied to bad education. It all correlates. It really does.
0: Let's talk about Kevin Hart. No, I mean,
6: crickets. Oh, God.
7: It's true, though.
6: Yeah. Kevin Hart is catching a lot of flack on social media is what it sounds like. You know, the roast of Kevin Hart got a lot of people kind of split between is comedy going too far or is it all okay in the sense of just, you know, it being jokes. Mm-hmm. Well, Kevin Hart is addressing all the criticism.
3: There's no emotions attached to a roast. You get up there, you tell your jokes, and we understand that they're going to come with some heat, but that's what a roast is supposed to be. You gotta understand what the assignment is, man. Everybody came out there and did their thing. To all the fans that just understand and appreciate what a roast is supposed to be, you got that. Leave the emotions and the feelings at the front door. People are coming in and they're looking for the shock factor. They're looking for the crazy reaction about the hard-hitting joke. Let them fly.
0: JJ, as a comedian, what were your thoughts?
1: I mean, as a comedian, I enjoyed it. I mean,
0: they did stretch the boundaries. They did.
1: Oh, absolutely. I mean, I definitely said a lot of ooh, a lot of wows, but I had a smile on my face as they said them. I mean, but a lot of people are saying, man, you know, it's the people outside of the comedy community that I think is having the bigger problem with this, with the low blows of the George Floyd and the Charlie Kirk's and everything. But I mean, again, a lot of comedians announced, it's going to be dark.
7: Right.
1: Mm. Meaning that it's going to be low blows. Be prepared for it. So, hey, get ready.
0: All right. Listen, those are your hot topics, guys. Coming up later, we're going to talk to former MSNBC host Tiffany Cross about her new book and her departure from the network.
7: Mm.
0: Wait till you hear what's going on in her life. That's on the way. It's K104.
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0: DF Dub, this the big homie Bay Bay, the big fish from K104. 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
3: 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Fate, looks like you're dealing with an accident this morning. Your right lane's blocked on I-30 westbound at FM 556. You got a 10-minute backup, and yeah, I would avoid the area if you can. Fort Worth, you still have an issue. An accident has been cleared from 35W southbound between Golden Triangle Boulevard and Heritage Trace Parkway, but you still got stop-and-go traffic from Alliance Gateway, and that's a 5-minute delay. 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

Van, Fort Worth, you used to have an issue. An accident has been cleared from 35W southbound between Golden Triangle Boulevard and Heritage Trace Parkway, but you still got stop-and-go traffic from Alliance Gateway, and that's a 5-minute delay. 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

0: do. I think that is the only way we survive this 400-year nightmare, is to live in service to each other. I've always been a reader. Me and J. Cruz were talking about that a little bit before the show. I remember the first book I read, The Golden Slippers, and it was a book of poetry from Langston Hughes, County Cullen, all the literati. Right. Well, they called it something else, but the literati, I'll say, for the radio show.
1: Yeah.
0: And it just struck me that we have always been in a struggle in this country. And that's one of the things I write about, is can we be at home here?
2: Because
0: we've struggled so much. We survive. But I don't know about y'all. I'm tired of surviving. I'm ready to thrive, you know, like we see other people doing.
2: All right, so what, you had a question? Oh, I thought you had a question, JJ. Okay, so everybody, we are talking to Tiffany Cross, and the book is called Love Me. Tell us about the book, though, because this sounds deep as hell.
0: The book, I try to make it very conversational. So, Dee Dee, it would be like you and me sitting here talking, because you get one version of me, whether it's microphones or cameras or not. So the book is written like we're in a conversation. And for me, my show had been canceled, and I was heartbroken. I mean, I was so devastated because I had been successful.
2: Right.
0: And so they snatched me off air. To this day, never gave a reason. And then it was at a

0: America, the vertebrae in the bones of this country, the 92%, you know?
1: You got it, girl.
0: Yeah. And I'm a whole-ass human being right here with a broken heart right now. For after the election, this is not a political autopsy by any means, but after the election, I felt like we would pass each other on the street and have full conversations without saying a word to each other. We were just, we ain't need no Zoom call. Nope. We ain't need no mass email. We were just collectively pissed the F off.
2: Yep.
0: And we had knowing looks with each other. And it just felt like a moment to take a panoramic assessment of this American rot that we're seeing after we poured our heart and souls into so much.
2: Okay.
0: Wow. And we just collectively tired. So
2: Tiffany, you said American rot.
3: I think that's an accurate way to describe it, though.
2: Ain't it?
3: Yes, indeed.
2: Like,
3: 100%. Yeah.
2: I love that. All right, we got to take a break.
0: Okay.
2: Let's get more into the book and discuss some other things I want to talk about. Black women and voting and everything else in this country. More with Tiffany Cross on the way. It's Dee Dee in the morning.
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8: 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Dallas, looks like you're dealing with an accident. Your left lane's blocked on I-20 westbound at Dowdy Ferry Road. It's stopped traffic from Eagleville Road. That's already a 20-minute delay. Don't go that way. Fate, you too. You got an accident on I-30 westbound at FM 551. It stopped traffic from FM 548. It's over a 35-minute delay. It looks like they have the accident cleared out, but not the traffic, so avoid that too. 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Gonna be a nice hot day in the DFW, just like yesterday, just a little bit warmer. 91 for the high, 67 for the low, and right now it's already 63 in downtown Fort Worth. That's your weather and traffic. 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

0: Carl, good morning. It's Aditi in the morning. I got Jay Cruz, Trey G, comedian J.J. Williamson with me. Tiffany Cross is in the building, everybody.
1: All right,
0: she's got a brand new book. It is called Love Me. I love this. A Letter to Black Women in a Toxic Country, Career, and Relationship.
1: Man.
0: Boy, all right. What do you tackle first, the country or do you tackle career or relationship?
2: Career. So the book is written in sections.
0: Yeah.
2: Our labor,
0: mm-hmm.
2: our lands, our love.
0: Damn.
2: I started with the career because so many people had questions about what happened to you at MSNBC. I mean, at a certain point, I had like reporters outside my house. It was a big, big, big thing when this happened. The community was collectively very upset. And so I wanted to get that out the way. And then get to the country, and I save the last part about just our hearts, our love, our relationships. I save that for last.
0: Would you do TV again? Will you do, you know?
2: Well, I do TV now. I just don't host my own show.
0: Right, would you host your...
2: I would love to get back into television. Yeah, I'm a journalist at heart, so I'm not excited about just jumping out there and having an opinion on every little thing. I think that's one of the challenges right now.
0: Really?
2: Yeah, people don't know the difference between a journalist and a commentator,
0: right.
2: you know, or a content creator.
0: Right.
2: There's a huge difference. So, you know, I do Abby Phillips' show on occasion.
0: I love Abby,
2: mm-hmm. but that show is very frustrating, mm-hmm. you know, to do because, you know, you have me on there debating my intellectual lessers and we're treating their BS like it's something legitimate, you know. We're on this. They're putting us like we're on the same footing and we demonstrably are not, you know. So I would like to host something where I'm running the board and I can, when I have my show, I wasn't going to have a random ass person on there talking about something they didn't know. Mm-hmm. And they'll have me sitting across from somebody debating Middle East politics who can't point out Iran on a map. But I'm supposed to be talking
3: president.
2: To you about it. Right. Precisely. But why wouldn't they? Because if you guys are a dunce running the country,
0: then
2: everybody feel like, oh, I can do something too. So it's a problem.
0: Okay. No, when you were on the Native Land podcast too.
2: Yes, I was on Native Land with my friends, Angela Rye, Andrew Gillum, and Bakari Sellers, and I tell stories about all of them in the book. Mm-hmm. I left because I wanted to focus on writing the book. I had a lot on my plate, but they're still my friends. I just guest hosted one of the episodes, and we still are all in the same group chat, so we still talk all the time.
1: Good.
2: Yeah.
1: Do you have to make a lot of changes when you first complete the
2: book? So I had a black woman editor, a black publisher, black marketing team. The hardest part is the editing process because I'm writing it all. So this is a very unfiltered book. Mm. And so, like I said, you get one version of me. And so I'm just as unfiltered as I was on my show, I'm unfiltered in the book. So I'm telling a lot of personal things, particularly around the breakup, you know. I mean, can't nobody level you like a black woman who's pissed off. So I'm talking about the hate texting. I'm talking about all the ugly things I said. I talk about my therapy sessions. But it's not a memoir, you know. I'm trying to disrobe before the reader so we as women can feel closer and more connected. So the only things I would take out is when the editor is saying, okay, we got the point. You know, I remember at a certain point she said, okay, girl, we get it. Your relationship was toxic. We don't need to hear about every toxic situation. But even now when I read it, I'm so uncomfortable sometimes.
0: Really?
2: I'm like, oh, I can't believe I said that. Or somebody who's read the book will ask me a question about it. And I'm like, oh, my God, why are you in my business? It's like, bitch, you wrote that.
1: Exactly.
0: Tiffany Cross, everybody, about her brand new book.
3: I actually I'm an optimist. I see hope in the youth. I see the youth. Do you see hope in the future?
2: Well, I think
3: especially for the black community.
2: Well, it depends on how you look at it, how you contextualize it. So for me, it feels like we're standing in the eye of the storm and we're watching all this destruction happen around us. And it's like, I don't even know how we stop this. I don't know how to co-create something with somebody who does not see my humanity.
0: Come on now.
2: So this democracy ain't really work because Trump was elected in this democracy.
0: Yes.
2: Roe was overturned in this democracy.
0: Yes.
2: Right. So how democracy requires of its people to be somewhat well-informed, somewhat well-intentioned, and they blatantly are not. So then I also pose the question, going back to, can we be at home here? And so I have my little black girl eat, pray, love moment after my relationship over, my show is over, and I'm like, I'm leaving. And I go to Ghana and I talk about what that experience is like, being around everybody who looks like me and how they looked at me. They were looking at me like, it's so confusing that you choose to live along your colonizers when you could come home. You know, and everybody was welcoming. Come home, sister. Akwaba. You know, you heard that everywhere. It was beautiful. So that's something I know. We built it. Our ancestors built it. We ain't keen on leaving it. But I think it's something for us to at least consider.
1: Absolutely.
2: And less than 30% of Black Americans have passports. We have children in schools, aging parents. Right. So I'm not oblivious to these challenges either. I highlight those. But I think we have to at least tap into our imagination and start to think about, if we are democracy's architects, what does that look like?
4: Great point.
0: So you're not married?
2: I'm not married.
0: Are you dating?
2: I'm dating, but no one exclusively at this point.
0: That's going to be hard. You smart as hell. You ain't married. And I don't think they're going to win in that debate, Tim.
4: And I'm going to tell you, you better have your P's and Q's together, or you're going to be in the next book.
0: All right.
5: What you talking about?
4: You're going to be in the next book.
3: Let me tell you about this man named Mike.
4: Shut up.
1: And Tim the Ann will call and say, when you come on, we need to talk. He's going to go see his therapist first.
0: Hell yes. You on point, girl. You on your rest. Everybody, you got to read this. Love Me, A Letter to Black Women in a Toxic Country, Career, and Relationship. Make sure you get it. Where can they get the book?
2: I'm so happy you asked that, because I know I'm guilty of this too. When we say, I'm going to go get the book, everybody's like, I'm going to go get it on Amazon. There are black book retailers all across this country. Let's put our dollars there. So the Doc Bookshop right here in Dallas, they're amazing. But black bookstores everywhere. They ship anywhere. Yeah. The same way Amazon does. So, I mean, Jeff Bezos is funding a lot of these crappy policies that we see coming out of the MAGA administration. So put our dollars where it matters.
4: Absolutely.
2: Mahogany Bookstore in D.C. can ship to Dallas. Yeah. The Doc Bookshop can ship to Austin. You know, wherever you can find black and independent bookstores, please support that. And just really quickly, Dee Dee, I want to say, because sometimes you're listening to radio and you don't know what people look like, you are so beautiful.
0: Oh, you're so kind.
2: You are so gorgeous.
0: I have on makeup today.
2: You too, J. Cruz. I already know he about to say something. You look good, bro. You look good.
3: I was going to diss Dee Dee, but I'm going to just be, thank you.
4: Real quick, too, shout out to the Pan-African Connection as well. Black bookstore as well in the city.
2: Yes,
4: indeed.
0: Yes, indeed. So shout out. All right, well, listen, everybody, get the book. Love Me, A Letter to Black Women in a Toxic Country, Career, and Relationship, all done by this woman right here, written by this woman, and she's telling y'all everything about that relationship.
4: Man.
0: Y'all give it up, Miss Tiffany Cross.
4: All right.
0: It's Dee Dee in the morning.

0: wife, girlfriend, or baby mama. 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
6: 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We definitely got traffic today, and that's not fun for anyone. Grapevine, you have a disabled vehicle. Your left shoulder's blocked on 121 DFW northbound at Hall Johnson Road. It's stop-and-go traffic from FM 157. It's about a 10-minute delay. Out in North Dallas, you got an accident. Your right lane's blocked on 635 LBJ Freeway eastbound at Marsh Lane. It's stop-and-go traffic from 35E, and that's also a 10-minute backup. 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Gonna be a nice warm day in the DFW, 91 for the high, 67 for the low. 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

0: K104, Hip Hop and R&B. Good morning. It's Dee Dee in the morning at 7:42. We got your Mad Minute here in just a second. Guys, we need to do something right now. Trey G and J. Cruz, pay attention to something. I got y'all, we need to get some flowers to somebody right now. And I knew that I should have given him his flowers. Somebody told me that, you know, even at the Weed and Ones comedy show on Saturday night, some of the comedians were coming up to JJ wanting JJ to watch. Like, people really, really respect this dude.
1: Oh, yeah.
0: Right? So I was looking at something and it came up. JJ is on YouTube right now. And they got all these comedians on YouTube, right? And some of these people you're seeing, Chris Rock is on this page. Who else is over there, you guys? You guys can see. Let me see. Who is that right there? Oh, my, that's Seinfeld right there. Oh, my gosh. I mean, there's so many different people that are on, all these different comedians, right?
2: Okay. And they're Ali Sadiq.
0: Yep, and they're getting all of these views. And they got like 2,000 views right there. I see somebody with 174,000 views.
2: Okay.
0: Here's somebody over here with 163,000 views.
2: There go Chris Rock. Okay.
0: Yep.
2: Okay.
0: And then, and there goes Ced the Entertainer.
2: Ced the Entertainer, my dude.
0: Ced got like 35,000 views.
2: There go Kevin Hart. Okay.
0: Okay. Well, guess what, everybody? J.J. Williamson has 2.4 million views on him.
2: That's love, man. Matter of fact, I'm going to ring the bell for
0: ring
2: me.
0: Ring your own bell.
2: Let me ring my own bell,
0: what
2: man.
0: What is this, J.J.? I saw this. Like, what is it? They are really, they got, like, clips of all the comedians.
2: All the comedians, man. Some of the clips of their shows, man. That one particular one I did, it was in L.A. I did Chocolate Sundays, man. Shout out to Chocolate Sundays for giving me the opportunity, man. And did a bit about, you know, losing my wife, man, and proposing to her, man, and it went viral. It went viral. I was very shocked. Somebody sent it to me and said, JJ, this thing got 2.4 million views. I was like, hold up. Is it a glitch? I ain't gonna lie. I thought it was a glitch.
0: Because
2: when I saw it, I mean, just to be amongst my peers, yeah, man, right, some iconic comedians, Chris Rock, you know, Kevin Hart and everything, man. So I really thought it was, you know, a glitch and everything. But now they're like, no, JJ, man, they showed you love, man. They really like it. Then I strolled through the comments, man, and people were like, man, that joke was genius for you to be able to laugh and cry through your pain of losing your significant other and your brother, man. I commend you, man. So yeah, that definitely made me show my gums.
0: Look at him. He got 2.4 million views on that.
3: And just to put it in perspective, the closest one I see is like 828,000. So you like doubled
2: them and everything, man. So yeah, that definitely let me know. You know, I'm
0: and congrats. And aren't you getting ready to be going to the Soul Beach Music Festival too? You gonna
2: that's
0: be performing?
2: That's right. I'm going to the Soul Beach Festival over there in Curacao.
0: Curacao,
2: right, man. Gonna be with Chris Spencer.
0: Memorial Day weekend.
2: Dion Cole. You know, you got Babyface gonna be there. DJ
0: coming.
2: Jazzy Jeff, you coming?
0: I'm coming.
2: Yeah, man. Jody C.
0: Yeah, JJ's going. We gotta talk more about that.
2: Yeah, thank you.
0: And that's tell dope. Everybody about that, buddy. Anyway, make sure you guys follow him. How do people follow
2: you? Please
0: if they
2: follow
0: book
2: your
0: you
2: boy, man, so you can check me out and book me. I need some work. Holler at your boy, the real JJ from the Sip. Two P's.
0: Here we go. Time for the Mad Minute.
4: Here's another Mad Minute prank call.
5: Hello.
4: On Dee Dee in the morning.
0: This right here is Shamika, and Shamika.

0: hit us up and said she was going to make, I believe it's her grandmama mad, right?
1: Right.
0: What you going to tell your grandma?
1: I'm going to tell her that they're cutting off my uncle's Social Security check.
0: Ah, okay, okay. Here we go, here we go.
2: Hello?
1: The people just called me talking about they finna turn off that check, off-tone check.
2: Them bitches, they cut the motherfucking thing. Who cutting it off?
1: Some lady, she on the phone now. I got on the phone with me. She said she gonna turn it off, so you gonna have to slow down on putting them layaways up to Kmart.
2: Put that bitch on the phone.
0: Hello, ma'am?
2: Yes.
0: Hi, ma'am. It looks like we're gonna have to cut it off. We're cutting everything off, ma'am. Sorry.
2: Cut what off? You better not with my on check, lady.
0: Ma'am, it's fraud. You are committing fraud, and we will have to cut it off, or we will come and arrest you.
2: You better bring the police, the FBI, and everybody else. Cause I'm gonna beat your ass. What color you is anyway?
0: What color do I sound like, ma'am?
2: You sound like you're white, sound like you're black. If you're white, your ass gonna be black. If you're black, your ass gonna be white like Forrest Gump when I get to beat your ass.
0: You know what, ma'am? You have a nasty mouth. You have a dirty mouth. You need to go to church.
2: I'm 60-something, and I will tear your ass up. If you tell your ass to stop f***ing with me.
0: Irene.
2: Yes.
0: It's the Mad Minute.
3: Yes.
0: It's a joke. We're just playing with you.
2: Oh, okay. Because yeah. I was going to go down to that Social Security office and tear it up. I ask the Lord, every time I cuss, I ask the Lord, forgive me. I have to ask him, forgive me now for y'all making me cuss.
0: If you want to cuss anybody out, it's Shamika.
2: I'm going to beat the hell out of her red.
0: All right. Well, y'all give it up for Shamika and her granny, Irene.
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0: trying to do this because there's a situation with a war in Iran and he needs China's help. But take a listen to this.
1: What extent are American financial situation motivating you to make a deal?
2: Not even a little bit. The only thing that matters when I'm talking about Iran, they can't have a nuclear weapon. I don't think about American's financial situation. I don't think about anybody. I think about one thing. We cannot let Iran have a nuclear weapon. That's all.
0: He said, I don't think about anybody. I don't think about nothing. I don't think about the American people.
3: You heard what that boy said? He said, damn your gas prices. Damn your high eggs. He just want to make sure that them folks don't get a nuclear weapon. That's it. That's all.
4: Oh, you Trumpers out there. Did you hear that?
0: I heard there was a deal that was already in place at one point with Obama and that's what he's trying to go back to now. I heard there was already a deal. And he didn't like it. Yeah. Y'all didn't hear
4: that? Not the deal.
3: It's just not presidential to speak that way. Like, I can understand you not wanting that country to have a nuclear weapon because you don't know what they're going to do, and it's so volatile in that region. Mm-hmm. But it's just the way that you say things. Oh, I don't give a damn about any of that.
0: Because what you've done is this whole Strait of Hormuz, you have messed up the world.
3: I will forsake everything else. I will destroy all of this just to make sure that they don't get that one thing.
0: But that ain't really what it is. He did all of this so that we would not continue to look into the Epstein files.
3: Again,
0: everybody kept saying, if you guys Google it, put it in ChatGPT, they will show you that as soon as this war started, it was nobody is talking about the Epstein files.
3: That too.
0: And that's what he was trying to do, is get you away. And he did it. He did it. He accomplished it, right?
3: Crazy, man.
0: At our own expense. Everything is at our expense. By the way, did you all hear what he said to, and this bothers me because it was a black reporter, and he has done this many times to female black reporters.
3: Right.
0: He has talked ignorant and talked crazy to them. Take a listen to what he said to this one reporter.
2: So what happened is we have a ballroom that's under budget. It's going up right here. I've doubled the size of it because we obviously need that. And we're right now on budget, under budget, and ahead of schedule. I doubled the size of it, you dumb person. Double the size. You are not a smart person.
4: That's so disrespectful.
3: If that ain't the pot calling the kettle black, right. You got your nerve, boy.
4: It's embarrassing.
0: It's embarrassing. Awful. And he does it to female reporters and black reporters, females. He's done it several times.
5: You know, when he said that to that reporter, and I hate that reporter doesn't have, like, another job, something to fall on to, because I know she wanted to say something, but she probably didn't want to, you know, lose her job or, you know, cause any more controversy and everything. But I know her eyebrows went up when he said that to her.
4: Absolutely.
0: You know, my first instinct would have been, you know what, F you. I mean, they would have put me in jail because my ass would have been my first instinct, right?
5: Yes.
0: Your instinct when somebody says something like, you're a dumb person. You know what you are? You know what I mean? Like, you want to go back. Oh, you want to play the dozen here. You want to do this?
5: Come on now.
0: You want to do this in front of everybody?
5: Right.
0: That's just horrible to me. That's all I can say. And I you know, let's just move on.
5: Yeah.
0: Because it's just going to make me mad. Let's talk about Dr. Cheyenne Bryant, y'all.
6: Oh, Lord.
0: Y'all, this is the woman that came in here just a couple of weeks ago.
3: Yo.
0: This is the woman that, when I first saw her, she got on with Cam Newton. Remember that? Yep. And she sat up there and basically told Cam Newton he wasn't ish and he had all these babies and left one woman and this and that.
3: Yeah.
0: She's shown up everywhere. You know, this woman is always giving her advice, and we all thought she was a doctor. Now they're saying she ain't no real doctor. Is that the story?
3: Well, so she was asked about it on an interview recently. Mm-hmm. Yeah, she was asked about her credentials because a lot of people on social media like to conversate or converse, however you want to see it, about if she has a degree, if she's even legally able to give people all of this advice. Now, her explanation about her degree has a lot of people scratching their head. Mm-hmm.
0: Okay, so Dr. Bryant, how long have you been? So you're a psychologist?
7: Psychology expert. I've been in my field 18 years. I started off as a marriage, family, and child therapist. My beginning career, you know, in my 30s, and actually in my 20s, and I transitioned over to a doctor of psychology once I obtained my doctorate degree, and now I'm psychology expert in private practice and life coach.
0: Okay. Now, what she didn't say was that her degree came.

0: from the University or Arkansas University, and now that university has closed, she said, and she can't seem to get her transcripts.
1: Right.
0: She said, everybody's like, huh?
1: Yeah, there's a third-party company basically that manages her transcript, and they closed down about 2 years after Argus University closed down, and they were the ones who managed her transcript.
2: First the school, then the company who was managing the scripts.
0: Wait, wait. So the school don't got them, and the managing, so the nobody has proof that she has.
1: No. And there's no way to get this proof.
3: Now, here's my thing. Now, I know maybe the school is gone. Maybe her paperwork did get burned. But damn it, somebody sat behind you in this class.
2: That's what I was going to say.
3: Come on now. I mean, because she
0: she could have taken him online.
3: But look.
2: Oh, yeah.
0: So nobody
1: it's
0: sat
1: so convenient, though, ain't it?
0: Yeah.
1: And I like her. I like her.
0: Me too.
2: Guess
1: this,
2: what?
1: This story just seemed very far-fetched.
2: I got a degree, too. But the paperwork burned years ago.
0: It's capable. I mean, it's possible.
3: Yeah, it is.
0: Let me tell you why it's possible. Because remember, our government and NASA told us they went to the moon in the 70s.
1: Shut up.
0: And that they lost the paperwork to go back. I mean, let's just be real. For 30 years now.
1: They lost the blueprint. Yes.
0: They lost the blueprint to go back. So if the if NASA can lose...
2: The instructions on how to build a ship.
3: Trying your best to help her.
1: Yeah,
0: she's trying to help her.
3: She's got a transcript. But she had definitely had to contact or talk to somebody about some of the paperwork she did in school. You know, she got somebody gave her a lending hand on some of this stuff. Somebody should say something.
0: If she ain't got a degree, she sure is good at acting.
3: Ain't she an Oscar?
0: Okay, she get an Oscar for this performance if it ain't true. Finally, Jamie Foxx, speaking of giving an Oscar.
2: Oh, God.
0: We should give him one. Well, I know he has one.
4: Yeah.
3: Yeah, he does.
0: But he should get one for what he said on his comedy special.
3: Yeah.
2: He told everybody. That? Yeah, he said he was done with the white women.
5: Sisters, I'm here to tell you, I've been cured.

0: Well, the reason why everybody's bringing that up, I don't know if you've heard it, but it's all over social media that they're saying, allegedly now, Jamie Foxx and his girlfriend are expecting a new baby. And his girlfriend is a beautiful blonde. Well, no, let me stop.
1: Oh, God, yeah, there you go.
0: She's a basic.
1: Being shady.
2: Yeah,
0: she's kind of basic.
3: Yeah, yeah. She's
0: but
3: wonderful.
0: Nonetheless, he and his girlfriend are expecting a baby.
1: Absolutely.
0: And everybody's tripping because she is a white girl, blonde hair, and everybody's going, wait, we thought you told us on your special.
2: On your special.
1: He said, nah, them was jokes. Jamie said, oh, nah, we were playing.
0: But he just has a preference. Y'all realize this. Jamie just has a preference, and it is what it is. Are you guys against that? What do you think about it? Because there are some people, you know what their type is.
1: Right.
0: He has a type.
1: That's his preference. That's his type, right?
0: That's his type, so you can't be mad at him.
1: I don't hold it against him. That's his type. That's his type, you know?
2: But don't go on your special and think you back over here in Black Panther.
0: Right, don't gaslight black women in
2: the
0: process,
2: man.
0: Huh?
2: A little bit.
0: All right, caller 10, guess what? You and a friend, you're going to go see Summer Walker. She's taking over the AAC on June 17th for the Still Over It, the Trilogy Tour.
3: Hey.
0: If you want to go, call right now, 817-633-1045.
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0: It's Dee Dee in the Morning talking with Dr. Phil Harrison of Mint Dentistry. Okay, I got to tell you something. 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
9: 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Yeah, it's been one of them mornings a little bit messy, all right? Arlington, you got an accident on I-20 eastbound at Collins Street. Two right lanes are blocked, and you got stopped traffic from Park Springs Boulevard. That's a 20-minute delay. North Dallas, you got an accident. Your right lane's blocked on 635 LBJ Freeway eastbound at Marsh Lane, and you got stop-and-go traffic from 35E. That one's a 20-minute backup. I wouldn't go that way if I were you. 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Gonna be a nice hot day in the DFW. I'm talking about highs around 92. Lows dropping down to about 67, and it's already about 63 in Grand Prairie. 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

0: to see who can go the darkest.
1: Yeah. So it kind of sounds like you and Cruz say that it was just funny.
0: No. I mean, like, the George Floyd one, I did not holler on that. I didn't think that was funny. Yeah. That was one of those, ooh, I can't believe he said
2: so
0: that.
2: So you think it's too funny or too far?
0: That part right there, it was a little too far for me.
2: But all in all.
0: All in all, I enjoyed it.
3: I'm going to go with the funny, yeah, overall.
0: Overall, I enjoyed it.
2: Yeah. Trey, me and you, we in the same boat together.
1: I can't believe they put us in the same boat.
2: I know, right?
0: Damn.
2: Yeah, you want me to row or you going to row?
0: We have some.
1: I think we finna sink.
0: Hey, look here. if y'all don't, one side is leaning.
3: For sure.
2: All right. We want to know this. If you've watched the Kevin Hart roast, and a lot of people online are talking about it, a lot of people think it went too far. We want to know your opinion. Did you think the Kevin Hart roast, was it too far or too funny to you?
3: Mm.
2: Which one? And let us know why. What are your thoughts, all right? Hit us up right now at 817-633-1045 or 833-TALK-TO-DEEDEE.
0: That's 833-825-5233.
2: Talking about this Kevin Hart roast and getting your opinion this morning, all right? It's DEEDEE in the morning.
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5: 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Arlington, looks like you're dealing with a real bad accident this morning on I-20 eastbound at Collins Street. Your two right lanes are blocked with stop traffic from Park Springs Boulevard. That's over a 45-minute backup. Do not get stuck in that. Grapevine, you got an accident. Two left lanes are blocked on 114 westbound at Business 114 West Northwest Highway. It's stop traffic from Main Street. That one's a 10-minute delay. 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Gonna be such a nice sunny day in the DFW, just like yesterday. A little bit warmer though, all right? 92 for the high, 67 for the low, and it's already about 64 in Cedar Hill. That's your weather and traffic. I'm Ariel Grind on K104, your home for DFW's hip-hop and R&B and big laughs with Didi in the morning.
0: Now back to more laughs. Stop putting your meat in the microwave, people. Put it back in the oven so it can be a little crispy. Funny and real. Didi in the morning. Only

0: righty, it's Dee Dee in the morning. So we were talking about this whole special, the special that was Kevin Hart roast. And some people think he went too far. They think that some of the comedians on there went too far. We want to know if you watched it, what were your thoughts? Hey, good morning. Is this Dee Dee?
1: This is Dee Dee. Yes, good morning, everybody.
2: Another
0: what a name. All right, Dee Dee. Dee Dee?
2: Dee Dee.
1: I'm
2: Dee Dee.
1: Here.
0: Okay. What's going on with your phone, Dee Dee? Are you behind bars?
1: Baby, I'm with Metro. You know what they say.
0: Okay. I hear something. All right.
2: You got 3 minutes.
0: Yeah, you got for real. Kevin Hart roast. Did you think it was too far or too funny? What were your thoughts on it?
1: Too far. I mean, I was slanted in the face the entire time.
0: Really?
1: Someone said, and that sounded to be very true, that it's always true. Every joke. I mean, I
0: there's
1: know
0: always,
1: what,
0: the your phone is on a timer, sweetie. What you said, there's always what to every joke? Truth?
1: Truth to every joke.
0: Uh-huh.
1: Took it too far, especially the comment as it related to George Floyd. He cannot give approval. They said Sherry gave approval to talk about her deceased husband, but who gave approval for George Floyd?
2: That's a good point.
1: How would he do that?
2: I'll take that, yeah.
0: Yeah.
2: Yeah, good point.
0: Hey, real quick, I can't even get in on your conversation so much because I'm trying to figure out what this beeping is. Mm-mm. Is that somebody calling you while you're talking to us?
1: No, I don't know what that is. I'm sorry, you all.
2: No,
1: I'm not
2: okay.
1: Sure. It's Metro.
2: Are you sure?
1: Response to me.
2: Are you sure you not locked up and they monitoring this call?
1: You know what?
0: No. All right. Dee Dee, thank you very much for your call, and we appreciate you listening, okay? Thank you. All right, here's the deal, you guys. Kevin Hart's roast. Too far or too funny? What do you think? 817-633-1045 or 833. Talk to Dee Dee.
2: That's 833-825-5233.
0: Huh?
3: What?
2: That's 833-825-5233.
0: Huh?
4: One more time.
2: That's 833-825-5233.
0: All right, I think. It's
4: Dee Dee
0: in the morning.
4: We are your hell of a motherfucking time tonight. 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
0: Hey, it's Dee Dee in the morning, and we are officially in countdown mode right now. 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
8: 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My girl Amy with it right. 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
12: 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Traffic details aren't the greatest, I'm not going to lie. Rockwall, you're dealing with an accident. Your right lane is blocked on I-30 eastbound at FM 3549, exit 70. It's causing about a 10-minute delay. North Dallas, you also have an accident. Your right lane's blocked on 635 LBJ Freeway eastbound at Marsh Lane. It's stop-and-go traffic from 35E. That one's causing about a 15-minute backup. 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Honestly, I think the weather's taking it easy on us this week. We do have showers in the forecast this weekend, but we ain't worried about that. Today, you're looking at highs around 92. Lows only dropping down to about 67. And right now, it's already about 63 in Plano. That's your weather and traffic. 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

0: Good morning. It's Didi in the morning on this Wednesday. Everybody is here on this hump day. By the way, make sure you follow us online. Yes. Let me tell you how to follow me. You can find me on all social media platforms everywhere. And our YouTube channel is D-E-D-E. That's Didi. D-E-D-E in the morning. Make sure you do that.
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2: 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AYE_TreyG. 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
0: What's trending, Trey?
2: Hey, so Cardi B is trending. You know her Grow Good Beauty Supply products were selling out in about 10 minutes. They sold out online in 10 minutes. Well, she will restock, she said, approximately $40 million worth of products after her product sold out in 10 minutes. So Cardi B is going to bring her Grow Good Beauty back to you really, really soon.
0: Okay. Thank you very much. Yes, it is. Go ahead, indeed. Cardi. All right, let's take Didi in the morning.
5: Here's another Mad Minute prank call. Hello. On Didi in the morning.
0: This right here is Shamika. And Shamika hit us up and said she was going to make, I believe it's her grandmama mad, right?
6: Right.
0: What you going to tell your grandma?
6: I'm going to tell her that they're cutting off my uncle's Social Security check.
0: Ah, okay. Okay, here we go. Here we go.
7: Hello?
6: The people just called me talking about they finna turn off that check. Off tone check.
7: Them bitches that cut down a motherfucking thing. Who cutting it off?
6: Some lady, she on the phone now. I got on the phone with me. She said she gonna turn it off, so you gonna have to slow down on putting them layaways up to Kmart.
7: Put that bitch on the phone.
0: Hello, ma'am?
7: Yes.
0: Hi, ma'am. It looks like we're gonna have to cut it off. We're cutting everything off, ma'am. Sorry.
7: Cut what off? You better not with my drawing check, lady.
0: Ma'am, it's fraud. You are committing fraud, and we will have to cut it off, or we will come and arrest you.
7: You better bring the police, the FBI, and everybody else. Cause I'm gonna beat your ass. What color you is anyway?
0: What color do I sound like, ma'am?
7: You sound like you're white. Sound like you're black. If you're white, your ass gonna be black. If you're black, your ass gonna be white like Forrest Gump when I get to beat your ass.
0: You know what, ma'am? You have a nasty mouth. You have a dirty mouth. You need to go to church.
7: I'm 60-something, and I will tear your ass up. You tell your employer stop f***ing with me.
0: Irene.
7: Yes.
0: It's the Mad Minute.
4: Yes.
0: It's a joke. We're just playing with you.
7: Oh, okay. I will go down to that Social Security office and tear it up. I ask the Lord. Every time I cuss, I ask the Lord forgive them. I have to ask them forgive me now for y'all making me cuss.
0: If you want to cuss anybody out, it's Shamika.
7: I'm going to beat the hell out of her red.
0: All right. Y'all give it up for Shamika and her granny, Irene.
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Hey, it's Didi in the morning. We got to get into our hot topics. One of the reasons why, did you guys hear what's going on with comedian Ari Spears? People want to cancel this man based on what he

0: south. I mean, moved north, right? And they were more free and this and that. So it may have a lot to do with that, right?
1: Yeah, I think the line gets blurred sometimes when you start using the wrong tense or whatever. But just be clear to the kids. Like, we got to let the kids know it's wrong. Like, that's not, it's not being used correctly. Because the more you use it, the more it'll become natural to you.
0: And then
1: you
0: start today, using it.
1: Yes, so. Exactly.
0: Hey, yeah. Listen, coming up, we got $1,000 for you next. It's Didi in the morning.
2: Funny and real. You're waking up with Didi in the morning.
0: It's Didi in the morning talking with Dr. Phil Harrison of Mint Dentistry. Okay, I got to tell you something. 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
2: 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Traffic details are a little bit messy, all right? Ulyss, you now have your roadway reduced to one lane on 183 eastbound at Amon Carter International Parkway. It's stop-and-go traffic from FM 157 Industrial. It's because of an accident. That's what happened. It's a five-minute backup. Avoid it if you can. North Dallas, your accident's been cleared from 635 LBJ Freeway eastbound at Marsh Lane, but you still got stop-and-go traffic from 35E with a 10-minute backup. 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Memorial Day savings are on at Lowe's. 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You know the sunshine is going to last all week long. It's going to be so nice. Real warm today. 92 for the high. 67 for the low. Right now feels real nice. About 64 in Duncanville. So enjoy your morning. That's your weather and traffic. I'm Ariel Grind on K104. 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

0: Good morning. It's Dee Dee in the morning. Got to have a conversation right now about something. And I see this a lot here in this country. You guys give me your thoughts, okay? So did you see this? J. Cruz, Trey, and JJ. Nigeria's government has banned honorary doctorate holders from using doctor as a prefix in official academic or professional contexts.
1: Okay.
0: Yep, they are banning honorary doctorate holders from using doctor. I can agree with that. Can I tell you why I say that? I've met many people that have come through here and they'll say, I'm Dr. So-and-so and I'm Dr. So-and-so. And I'll go, oh, what you got your degree in?
2: Mm-hmm.
0: Well, it's honorary.
2: Nope. No.
0: And they'll say, it's honorary. And I'll go, okay, I didn't know you can use an honorary doctorate degree in front of your name. Did y'all know that?
2: I didn't know.
0: And do you think it's okay?
2: I think it's silly. I think, and then if you want me to address you by doctor, you're out of your mind.
0: Yeah. I mean, but should they be able to use it?
1: No.
2: You can put it on paper, but I'm not addressing you by doctor.
0: Okay, no. So you say, yeah, you could use it on paper, even in front of your name, where, you know, it would be like if somebody said, Dr. J. Cruz.
2: I don't want to sound like a Karen and be like, no, you shouldn't. But I think it's fake. It's phony. You're living a lie.
1: So check this out. You get honorary degrees because of something that you've completed or done or impact that you've had, something like that. They nominate you for those. You don't apply for them. Mm-hmm. They nominate you for those.
0: Okay.
1: So I think that you should be able to use doctor in front of your name because you've done something.
0: No, but you ain't
1: earn an honorary doctorate.
0: You ain't go to the schooling of a doctor.
1: Honorary doctorate.
0: Nah, it should say H-O-N doctor then.
1: What?
0: Yes. On your page. In parentheses, honorary.
3: Like
0: and then
3: like
0: do
3: that.
0: The doctor. But I don't agree with that.
3: Yeah, Spencer, I need to see a transcript or let me know you took a class or something.
0: Because let me tell you why. JJ got his bachelor's, right?
3: Right.
0: And you went through how many years of schooling for that?
3: About 9.
2: How much does it normally take?
3: And that was just
0: about
3: for
0: 4.
3: A sophomore year.
2: It normally takes 4. Okay.
0: It normally takes 4 to get that. And then you go and do another 2 years
3: for
0: a master's. For
3: master's, then a couple of years for the doctor. Man, come
0: that's
3: on.
0: A lot of years of schooling that people have to go through. And you think that all of a sudden somebody should be able to walk up and go, I'm Dr. So-and-so, and even though it's honorary.
1: Yes.
2: No. Imagine
0: the disrespect if you went through all those years of schooling.
1: No. This school nominated me for this honor.
0: Okay, let me ask. If you get an honorary, because they'll do this. Let's say the Kappas or the Q Dogs.
1: Yo.
0: You know, a fraternity comes around and they give you an honorary membership. You still going to sit out here and holler and act like you a Q?
1: I'm going to be barking with gold boots on.
2: That's crazy.
1: I might get branded.
0: Can he do it?
3: And then as soon as you don't know that handshake,
0: bye-bye.
3: You spray painted the wrong boots.
1: But see, that's the thing.
0: And let me tell you, somebody asked me if I wanted to be an honorary in their sorority, and I said, uh-uh.
3: No.
1: You going to know everything that comes with that, though. They going to teach you all of the stuff. You know what I'm saying? They still going to make sure you know when you bump into somebody, hey,
0: would you put that on your resume too now if you're an honorary
2: put it on my resume, but
0: if you're an honorary, if you're, you know, and they said, oh, I want you in our fraternity,
1: yeah,
0: would you put that on your resume?
1: Why not?
0: You can't, that's just honorary, right,
1: why
0: JJ?
1: Why not?
3: Like, how about all the actors, man, that, you know, a lot of schools just, you know, just give them some love and have them come speak, and then they give you an honorary degree.
1: Yep.
3: But you never went to the school, though.
1: Yes. They obviously said I was worthy enough to earn this.
0: It's like they earned it. They just giving it to him.
1: I did earn it for whatever I did outside of the school. Learning takes place in more than just the classroom.
0: I love this, dude.
1: I may have knowledge of this thing outside in the real world.
0: And you're right. You're right.
1: I'm telling you.
2: But it should be in parentheses.
0: Okay. I think it should be in parentheses.
2: It should. You had to make the distinction. I went to school for 300 years to get this, and you had one episode or...
1: Wait. Because you slow.
2: I'm not slow. I'm saying
1: I'm just saying. I know what I'm just saying. Because you slow, and it took you 18 years to earn this associate's degree. I can't get my...
0: All right, now. Don't talk about that associate's degree.
2: Don't blame my associates. That thing is proud. That thing is...
1: I'm just
0: saying. Yeah, he got it. He framed it.
2: I know what you mean. I get what you're saying. That argument. But I want a doctor to call in and tell me how they feel.
0: Well, shouts out to Nigeria's government banning the honorary doctorate holders from using doctor.
3: I'm down with that.
0: As a prefix, me too. Now we need somebody to play our $1,000 minute game. We got cash right now for you. Answer 10 questions correctly at 817-633-1045.
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2: 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You know, it's been one of them mornings. Our Wednesday has not been great when it comes to traffic. Arlington, you got a real bad accident on I-20 eastbound at Collins Street. Your two right lanes were blocked. It was stop traffic from Park Springs Boulevard. That was over an hour backup. I'm hoping by now that's starting to clear out. Rockwall, you also had a pretty good accident this morning right there on I-30 eastbound at FM 3549. Right lane was blocked, causing stop traffic from TL Townsend Drive. That was a 15-minute delay. 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I hope you enjoyed yesterday's sunshine because you're getting another day of it and just a little bit warmer. 92 for the high, 67 for the low. Not bad at all. And even now, it's feeling good. You don't even need a sweater because it's already 64 at the K104 headquarters in Arlington. That's your weather and traffic. I'm Mariel Grind on K104. 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
3: 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It's the refrigerator.
1: Funny and real. 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

0: All right, good morning, Dee Dee in the morning. Getting ready to play the $1,000 minute game. All right, before we get to Brandy, that is our contestant. Guys, here's a question for you. According to this, they said 20% of people think that they're great at this, and I want to see if any of you guys are. 20% of people say they're great at small talk. Are you guys good at small talk?
1: Oh, absolutely.
0: Yeah.
2: If we have to, yeah. I think we'd all be good at it.
0: Yeah, no, not be good. I think we are good. I know I am. I'm decent at it. I enjoy small talk.
1: Do? I don't enjoy it.
0: I do.
1: I don't enjoy it. I'd rather talk about something heavier.
2: I don't know if I like it.
0: Well, I mean, when I go into a room, my goal is always to have something in common with somebody, try to figure out what that is. Yeah. Right? And that's some small talk. Only way to find that out, I got to do some small talk.
1: It just always feel like it comes out so unnatural for some reason. You know what I'm saying? Like, oh, how are you? I'm good. How about yourself? Oh, man, can't complain. You know what I'm saying? Like, it's just like, come on, bro.
2: And
1: let's
2: you
1: get
2: gotta
1: to
2: do it.
1: It
2: over.
0: I know someone who hates small talk, and anytime I talk to him, I go, I know you hate small talk. Let's get right to the point.
1: Who is it?
0: He's a boss of ours.
1: Oh, yeah.
0: He's one of our bosses, and I have to. I go
2: like
0: in,
2: that, though.
0: And
2: get
0: I do, too.
2: It,
0: He's like, let's get right to the point. And I do.
1: Yeah, I'm with it.
0: I do, too. I like that kind of communication.
1: Because we got another boss that cannot get to the point. God,
3: oh, my God. What you talking about?
1: He will go all the way around the point just to get to the point and then move from the point. My God, boy.
3: He get ain't going to make you say, what's the point?
1: Right.
2: He makes you say, what's the point?
4: Turn the boss up with a bang. You got the answers. We got that bread. $1,000.
0: Yeah, he hates it though when I do. I'll be like, what's the point? Come on, get to the point. What is the point? Because I really don't have time. Yeah. Just tell me what it is.
1: My sister be like, I can't stand telling
0: it.
1: Me no story.
0: Yeah.
1: No. She will dance around it. She'll tell you everything that's that happened crazy. All throughout the month and before she tell you what actually she...
0: And you're like, what's the point?
1: My God, I can't
0: what
1: stand it.
0: I do that a lot. I'll do that to Cruz in here. Cruz looks at me like, stop. I'll be like, what's the point?
2: You do, but I have that. My brother does that. I hate when he calls to tell me a story. I'd be like, Sos, can you come on, please? Yes. And he talks slow. I'd be like, oh.
0: Is this your brother you're in the rap group with called Mono Imano?
2: Sosa.
0: Sosa?
2: That's his nickname. Real name, Elvis.
0: Oh, okay.
2: I see you, bro.
1: Uh-oh.
2: Elvis. All right. It's my bro.
0: Hey, Brandy.
5: Hey.
0: Hey, Brandy. How you doing?
1: Brandy.
5: I'm good. Good morning.
1: Good morning.
0: Hey, Brandy. Hey,
1: Brandy, what you doing up this early?
5: Oh, on my way to work.
1: On your way to
3: Brandy, huh?
0: I know.
3: Okay.
0: That's what I was like, Brandy, you in a relationship?
5: I am. I'm married.
0: You're married.
3: Oh, what not? You
2: tread lightly.
1: See there?
0: No, I was going to say, Brandy, you drop your boyfriend off at work this morning.
5: No, he drives himself to work.
0: Oh, okay.
2: Ooh, that's what I'm talking about.
1: Y'all going to get Brandy's shirt grabbed.
3: I'll tell you. To my boyfriend.
1: Talking about somebody's boyfriend.
3: Boyfriend. Brandy, pull over.
5: That's my husband.
0: Brandy, how long y'all been married?
5: 14 years.
0: Dang, all right.
2: Put some respect on that relationship.
0: I know, that's right. 14. Yeah. How long did y'all date?
5: For 2 years.
0: Nice. Oh, he knew what he
2: what
0: wanted.
2: I'm talking about. Yeah, bro, you remind me and my girl. All
3: right. Did you know that was him immediately or it took a while?
5: No, I had no idea.
3: Oh, you had no idea?
1: Who said I love you first? Was it him or you?
5: It was me.
1: Oh, wow. Brandy failed.
0: So, Brandy, somebody asked me this too. He's the love of your life?
5: He is the love of my life.
0: That's beautiful.
1: That's right.
0: They asked me that, and I went, I guess.
1: You should be a shot.
0: All right. Let's spin this wheel. Let's go.
6: DD. J. Cruz. JJ from The Sip.
3: Trey G.
6: J. Cruz. $20 bonus.
3: DD was like, what day is it? I'll let you know.
2: What day is it? All right, Mama, so here we go. Let's win some money for you and your hubby. I'm going to read you these questions, all right? If you don't know the answer, just say pass, because I'll come back to it. If you don't know, it gives you more time, but you only got a minute, so don't take too long on each one. You got it?
5: Okay, yes.
2: All right, here we go. What's your next vacation destination?
5: Miami.
2: Mm. Which do you prefer, traveling by car or by train?
5: By car.
2: What female rapper recently announced her retirement after her next album?
5: Pass.
2: Which country gave the U.S. the Statue of Liberty?
5: No, Lord, pass.
2: How old is comedian Kevin Hart?
5: 41, 42, 43, 44, 45, 46, 47, 48.
2: Which female singer says he's being canceled for having a polyamorous relationship?
0: Polyamorous?
2: Polyamorous. Yeah, something like that.
5: Neo.
3: Yeah, I don't know.
2: What was the sixth question I asked you?
5: The Statue of Liberty.
3: Uh-uh.
2: What is that? What is Trey G's favorite food?
5: Chicken strips.
2: Hey, when it comes to governed, what does CDC stand for? CDC.
5: I don't know.
2: Spell the word unilateral.
5: UNILA.
0: You were there too.
3: Hey, great job.
0: You have five. You said it. Yeah, you got five out of 10. Yeah, five out of ten. Mm-hmm. Here's what you missed. You missed this one right here. Which female rapper recently announced her retirement after her next album, Lotto? Which country gave the U.S. the Statue of Liberty? France. What was the sixth question that JJ asked? I mean, I'm sorry, that Jay Cruz asked? It was, which male singer says he's being canceled for having a polyamorous relationship? And then you missed this one. When it comes to the governed, what does CDC stand for? Centers for Disease Control. Mm-hmm. And then unilateral, UNILATERAL. Mm-hmm. So you got 5 out of 10. You're going to get $10 every correct answer. We added up as $50. You spun the wheel and got extra $20. So $70 is coming to you.
5: Okay.
0: All right.
5: Okay.
0: Yep, $70. Brandy, do me a favor.
5: I'll take it.
0: Tell everybody the show that lets you play the $1,000 minute game.
5: Yeah, BD in the morning.
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4: Early in the morning, late at night. It don't even matter what time it is. I will wait for you. President Rollin, RM, wait. Whenever I found time, it's okay.

0: I want you to sponsor.
1: Oh, God. I need you.
0: Would I be damned?
2: 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All right,
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2: y'all.
3: Your boy.
2: All right, it's Dee in the morning.
4: Funny and real. You're in a group chat with Dee in the morning.
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0: like that song, but I'm going to stop. I'm going to stop everything right now on this Wednesday.
1: I hate that.
0: Good morning. It's Dee in the morning. That's comedian J.J. Williamson over there. Trey G. And there is J. Cruz. Let's get to the hot topics, y'all. Because they're saying that people now are mad at Kevin Hart over his roast on Netflix. Anybody see it?
1: Yeah. Yeah.
0: I saw it. I loved it.
1: I enjoyed it.
0: I loved it. We got to get into what's going on, y'all. Here we go.
2: Dropping more gossip with Hot Topics.
3: It's not enough.
2: Only on Dee in the morning.
0: All right. So the first thing we must talk about. Anybody see your president again? Oh, acting very unpresidential as usual.
4: Yeah.
0: It's such a trip to me that the way this, the office and when he's in it, there is no, he doesn't hold it to a high regard. Yeah, no prestige, mm-hmm. no decorum.
4: Nothing.
0: He called somebody a dumb person. If this don't show you the character, we keep seeing these outbursts of this man. I don't even call him outbursts. We keep seeing glimpses of who he really is.
4: Yeah.
0: Take a listen.
5: So what happened is we have a ballroom that's under budget. It's going up right here. I've doubled the size of it because we obviously need that. And we're right now on budget, under budget, and ahead of schedule. I doubled the size of it, you dumb person. You doubled the size. You are not a smart person.
0: Melania, blink. I can tell you must be verbally abused. If this is what he says in public to people he don't know, what does he say to people around him that he does know?
6: And if that ain't the pot calling the kettle black, boy, you got your nerve.
0: This is your president. And if he wasn't your president, he would be the CEO of your company. Are you okay with that? That's what I'm saying, everybody. You keep everybody thinks this is a joke or something, or think it's, I'm okay with it because he speaks his mind.
6: Right. That's not okay.
4: Right. That's the angle they give him.
6: He's held to a higher standard because the office that he holds as well.
0: He doesn't hold himself to that.
6: That's interesting, though.
0: Man.
6: Crazy, man. Insane.
0: All right.
6: That's the times we live in, though.
0: I know it.
6: Yeah.
0: Right. And then they got mad at a black man who wore a tan suit. All right. Kevin Hart. Let's talk about that.
1: Yeah, my man, comedian Kevin Hart, man. You know, he just recently had his comedy roast on Netflix.
0: Mm-hmm.
1: And a lot of celebrities in there, man. Now, they went there. When I say they went there with a lot of jokes, a lot of disrespectful jokes, but it's a roast. Now, it's been killing on social media, man. Mm-hmm. A lot of people have been having complaints about some of the issues about the roast, man, where Kevin Hart had to address it.
7: There's no emotions attached to a roast. You get up there, you tell your jokes, and we understand that they're going to come with some heat, but that's what a roast is supposed to be. You got to understand what the assignment is, man. Everybody came out there and did their thing. To all the fans that just understand and appreciate what a roast is supposed to be, you got that. Leave the emotions and the feelings at the front door. People are coming in and they're looking for the shock factor. They're looking for the crazy reaction about the hard-hitting joke. Let them fly.
0: Mm-hmm.
1: Now, look, now a lot of the comedians promoted this roast, man, and let people know we gonna go there.
0: But I don't think people understood. When you say we gonna go there, you think you're gonna go there and you're gonna say something funny and this and that. You know, they brought certain words back they were saying on this special, which I thought people would be mad about. You know, derogatory terms for little people.
1: Yeah,
0: you know, they talked about, they used the term, what's the other
6: R
0: one?
6: Word,
0: the R word.
6: Yeah, for mentally impaired people.
0: Mm-hmm.
1: Yeah.
6: They even made jokes about George Floyd. I know people were up in arms
1: about that.
6: Yeah, up in arms about that. Because they were like, what was the purpose and point? George Floyd, his family, nobody was there or involved.
0: So some would call him off color, and they were a lot of them. But so I get where some people were kind of shocked.
4: I feel like comedians are going out of their way right now, though, to actually push the envelope. Who we have, the Wayans.
0: Marlon.
4: He was saying that if it's a comedian, no holds bar. They're allowed to do whatever they want because it's comedy. Put your feelings aside.
0: So what
4: aside,
0: you're saying like is they're tired of being canceled.
4: Exactly. So they're going.
0: They're going to go harder now and say, can you cancel all of us now?
4: Nope.
0: No.
6: But it's like, where's the funny in it? Like, where is the funny in just being, I guess, completely off the wall, completely left?
0: Mm,
6: like, where's the funny in it?
4: There has to be shock value in it as well. Like Kevin said, they're looking for that shock.
0: Let's shift gears and talk about Young Miami. Anybody see this woman?
6: Yeah, so female rapper Young Miami, of course, she was half of the City Girls with JT. She also has her own podcast. Carisha Please is the podcast name. There's a lady on social media, though, that was making fun of Young Miami, mimicking her rap style. And I ain't gonna lie to you, she kind of hit the nail on the head.
8: Mm. If you hate and go to hell, I like all my men in jail. Yeah, because I know where to find them. Yeah,
0: mm-mm.
8: And I'ma stick beside him.
0: Mm-mm.
8: Yeah, got my gold yard bag, the bag that you chicks wish you had. Yeah, got a Hermes 22. In fact, I got about 22.
0: Stop!
8: Did I mention my gold?
0: Stop! Okay.
4: Literally.
6: She does get a lot of flack for her raps being really simple. I will say this, though. She got a new song called Spin It.
1: Mm-hmm. I ain't gonna lie, it's kind of a hit.

0: y'all wonder what happened to Rap.
1: Let that play.
0: Y'all wonder what happened to Rap.
1: Nah, let that play. Nah, let that play now.
0: Here's the problem.
1: It's catchy.
0: But the talent level is just at a...
1: It's bad, but it's good.
0: Okay. Yeah.
1: It's so bad that it's good.
0: Okay. All right.
1: Spin that ish.
0: I can't. All right. And I almost like it, y'all. This is why I'm mad. All right. Little D's up next. All right.
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DD of the Bebe Show. It's Lil D. Hey, why I seen DJ Khaled on Mother's Day looking medium sized? I said, hold on. When is the last time I seen DJ Khaled? Because I didn't know that this happened. Okay, period. I see you. Congratulations. Now, speaking of rich people, you seeing that they got that AP watch for $300, right? You gonna get one? I love the way all the rappers are like, man, I ain't messing with them no more. I don't want one now because everyone can afford it. I thought you just bought it because it looked nice. No, you just bought it to stunt on people. Baby, because you better go to a firm you could pay in four. And then, honestly, depending on your credit, you could probably pay in 10. Go on, get you one. I'm not going to say a word. You wear your AP watch.

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2: 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My mom was in the car. My wife was in the car. I said, you ain't go to the hospital? I said, get up now. 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Tell me how it happened. Exactly what happened. 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
7: Yeah. Yeah. Oh, yeah, yeah. Oh, you know I just be getting out my body sometimes. It's just matching up to my aesthetics, but you know what I'm saying? Motherfuckers, I need to be appreciating it. It's cool.

104, your home for DFW's hip hop and R&B. Didi and the Baby Show. It's Lil D. Let me tell you about the biggest, largest, softest, good smellingest coworker I have. His name is Trey G. I call him Trey Vay because I'm secretly in love with him. Nah, but salute to Trey Vay for the Mother's Day event he had with J. Alexander Law. The women got to make their own custom purses. It's one thing to go buy a bag. It's another thing when you build that hoe from scratch. You know what I mean? Trey was there to give the ladies roses and make them feel special and loved and important because that's what Trey does. You know, Trey G, it's my life's mission to find him a wife. I need you to be good smelling, smart, have your life together, make a little money, be sweet, and be ready to lay your head in his bosom. He gonna kill me for this, but I love him.

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4: That's funny.
2: I love how you joking about my near death experience. 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
1: That's so messed up. That's so messed up.
0: 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Didi in the morning. 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

0: It's K104, your home for DFW's hip hop and R&B, Dee Dee and the Bay Bay Show. It's Lil D. Yeah, speaking of that burner boy. Okay, so you know I be in movies and TV shows and stuff sometimes, right? So the last thing I filmed was for a TV series called Knee Deep, and I had two scenes, and in one of them I had to, it was basically like an after sex scene. So we just laying in the bed all hugged up, and my co-star is this guy named Aubrey Kao. He's so damn fine. I was nervous, like, oh my God, I gotta lay up on you and act like I want you. I ain't acting. No, I'm just playing. Anyway, salute to my homeboy, Aubrey Kao, because he has another movie out right now. It's called No Strings. It just dropped today. It's on Tubi or whatever, right? And the movie, long story short, let's say, like, these married couples are like, I need some more spice. My husband ain't doing it for me. So they join this app called No Strings, where, you know, you hook up with no strings. Well, you know, that don't always go the way it is. It was hella strings in that hoe. So go watch it. It's out now. It's called No Strings. Shout out to my guy, Aubrey Kao. He's the best. But yeah, go see that movie and let me know what you think about it.
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0: type. 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
1: Put on, I don't hang with rats, that's some new type. 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

0: this. 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
0: On the couch with my favorite sinner. 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You

0: 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It's Lil D. Congratulations are in order. Terrell, Texas is on. Jamie Foxx got baby on the way. Listen, all the headlines are he's 58. His girlfriend younger than his oldest daughter. So, hey, look here. She grown. She ain't like 17, 18. She grown. She grown enough. And Jamie Foxx said, I'm 58, but you know, I like damn near died last year, right? You know, I ain't know my life was going to come back. He said, baby, we're going to multiply in every area in funds and shows and in these children. Hey, congratulations to Jamie Foxx. Let me tell you something. Jamie Foxx, old fine uncle daddy ass, was trying to have a baby with me. I'd be like, what you want to name him?
1: Yo, fam, Pete, these bangers popping off next.

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1: 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From his classic comedy, Martin, to his Bad Boys movies. And now Martin Lawrence is back to still make you laugh.
2: 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They get pulled over. No, no, what I doing? No, no. I don't know what I do. Speedy de Casales.
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Got it out the mud, 6-1-0, thug old. Top real sleek, big tip, big gun old. Pick a girl up when we hunch old, strong old. Hit him, making them pay, stacking that pay. 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Never been a vote or a lame old. 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That's my type, but yeah.

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He Mr. Giddy done. I'm Mrs. One of One. Fall in love every time we link. He got me sprung.com. 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

you really think that Lotto last album where she just pulling a Jordan, she pulling a Jay-Z? I don't know. We're going to see. 2 o'clock Mix Block is on right now. That's DJ Steve Nice on the tables. Of course, you can follow him at DJ Steve Nice. You can follow me at Lil D on Air and follow us at K104FM. Steve Nice, you think this Lotto last album? You said you don't care. That's crazy. We like Lotto. 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

0: 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I have locks. 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Like, I don't know who the stylist was or, you know, who was in... Her body looks amazing, and we're going to focus on the positives.
1: 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And she's down to do the little things. Just want to take some time to thank you. 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
4: 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It's Trey G from K104's DD in the Morning. 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

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It's Lil D. And boy, not Glorilla's sister then put on a wig. It was like, ha, lurk. Girl, silly, you know how you look? Like a freaky stud that's lace. Ain't that what Glorilla said? You know what's crazy? She's hilarious. Glorilla is hilarious. Glo can rap. Brorilla can kind of rap a little bit. I'm not joking. Like, all jokes aside, imagine how much funnier and entertaining this whole situation would be if they just got along. I blame Brorilla, because Glorilla will still be making hits 5 years from now and 5 months from now. Are we really going to care about her sister? No. No.

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0: or baby mama, because the R&B tour with Usher and Chris Brown is coming to town. 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
2: 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Not only do we find out how fast people are going and when they put on the brakes and how long did they brake, did they steer right or left, we're using the black box data to anchor our animations. 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That's real expertise.
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0: 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You ready?
1: Yeah!
0: Get your boots ready. Hey, let's play the game. 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Set the clock for 10 seconds. Name two animals that you might see at a rodeo.
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3: Ooh, messy.
0: All right, dear Heavenly Father, here I am on one bending knee with one eye open because I don't trust not a Mimi thought, and I keep my thigh on me just in case I got to make the scene look like 4th of July. Baby, gonna holler holiday and let it rip. All right, messing people to the front, real people to the back, because this ain't got nothing to do with y'all. This is bigger than Nino Brown. All right, we got to talk about Lil TJ, Rick Ross, Chris Brown, and Donald Trump. Let's start off with the small news. Lil TJ say him and Offset can be cool again. Now, y'all know it popped off outside the Hard Rock Cafe out there in Florida. They was out there at Offset, owed TJ a little money, okay? TJ roll up on Offset, say, hey, man, let me get that 10 bands out you. And Offset popped off. He got upset. So then TJ had pull out the little pop, pop, pop. You know what I'm saying? Pop, pop, pop. Then Offset got rushed to the hospital. Then everybody came along and said, hey, you want to press charge? TJ got arrested. And then he got back out. But I think either Offset wired him the money, gave him the money, or they going to just handle it in the streets. But TJ said, hey, we can be cool. Ain't no beef. I think he just trying to beat them charges. But baby going to keep his nose on his face. And Offset and TJ business. Kicking the can down the street. Rick Ross say, ain't nobody scared of Drake Iceman album. I really think all the rappers get behind the scenes and say, hey, I'm going to be beefing with you. I'm going to talk about your album. It's going to make everybody go see it because they say 80% of the world is sheep and 20% is real leaders. So I think Drake and Rick Ross really got something, you know what I'm saying, with each other. But I ain't going to be the one to gossip because they trying to push the Iceman sale. All right, newsflash. He said ain't nobody scared of the Drake album. Meanwhile, Kendrick Lamar deleted every damn picture he had on his Instagram because Drake is coming this week with that Iceman. And boy, boy, boy, everybody's anticipating the return of Light-Skinned Biscuit. Come on, Drizzy Drake with the hit for the summer. All right, kicking the countdown down the street. Chris Brown say he released the album. Had to get out the way of Drake. But the fans say they love it. Critics say it suck. And you know what? Even my producer, I ain't gonna say his name in there. He say it was me and two Chris Brown. But Chris Brown got whiff of it, and he responded in the best way he knew how.
4: I know people want me to get on here and say some sad shit, but f*** that. We kicking their ass. We ain't letting up. I'ma keep my foot on their neck, and we ain't stopping. You hear me? We doing this tour. More shit to come. I'm not gonna tell you what's more to come, but it's coming. At the end of the day, I don't give a f- what these is talking about. I know exactly who my fans is, and I know exactly who hearing this album. If you're not my fan, I don't want you to listen to my shit. Go listen to my Zara Larson or somebody.
0: Okay, so now take that, haters. Y'all ain't never seen nobody respond to y'all in a positive manner. Say, I don't care what y'all say. I ain't asked you to listen to it in the first place. Meanwhile, listen up, because your president, President DT, was in front of the damn White House with all of them cameras, and you know he was gonna show y'all his public. Oh, I can't say that there. Hey, you know not to ask him them damn crazy question.
5: So what happened is we have a ballroom that's under budget. It's going up right here. I've doubled the size of it because we obviously need that. And we're right now on budget, under budget, and ahead of schedule. I doubled the size of it, you dumb person. It's double the size. You are not a smart person.
0: Yeah. That's y'all president now. Yeah, you dumb person. Hey, okay then. DT popping it on him. But hold on, wait. He said he don't care nothing about y'all pockets meeting in the back.
6: What extent are American financial situations motivating you to make a deal?
5: Not even a little bit. The only thing that matters when I'm talking about Iran, they can't have a nuclear weapon. I don't think about American financial situation. I don't think about anybody. I think about one thing. We cannot let Iran have a nuclear weapon. That's all.
0: Now, I don't get into politics, but you know what? They don't need to let you have no cameras. These are not the views of the radio station. These are the views of Bebe and the coach. And I'm just saying, what everybody else is looking at, you need to be looking at them gas pumps and getting that damn gas back down from $5 a gallon to $2.26. Okay? That's my word, and I spoke for the people. Y'all keep it like it's K104, the Big Station.
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7: Bang. You can make up your own holiday, JJ. What holiday would yours be? The smoker's holiday.
8: You
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8: 420.
7: JJ would make up his own holiday. What would you make up?
9: 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Ooh. Everybody's dress fly day.
7: Oh, God.
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7: Okay. All right. And what about you, Trey? 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
9: Can't get your mind off of it.
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7: I wake up so early.
8: Just to rub that booty.

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3: 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It's just matching up to my aesthetics, but you know what I'm saying? 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It's cool.

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0: The Strange Witty Tour is in town Thursday, May 14th. 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
0: Okay, we don't believe you. 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
8: 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My mom was in the car. 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I said, get up now. 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Exactly what happened. 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
2: Woo! Turn the music up, yeah, up, yeah, up. DF Dub, it's time for the hottest countdown in the Metroplex. Is you ready? Grab your pen, pad, cell phone, whatever you got to do to keep up with all five songs. I've got some big Crick tickets in my hands. The world is a parking lot tour en route. You know, on a Thursday night, June 11th. Here goes song number five. We're going to H-Town, down 45 South, Don Tolliver, E85.

0: rolling down the number three slide. That's the homie Gunner Burning Boy, WGFT. Number four was Kalani Folden. Number five was Don Toliver. That new Don Toliver, E85. Your chance to go see. Big Crit is up next. But we're in the middle of the countdown. Time me to hit y'all with a 5 o'clock funny. It ain't funny to everybody, but it's funny to a whole lot of bodies.
1: What do you mean funny? Funny how? How am I funny? I make you laugh. I'm here to f***ing amuse you.
0: Okay, time for a 5 o'clock funny. This segment is where we highlight scammers, rammers, carjackers, criminals, people who end up on the wrong side of the LAW. You can run from the LAW, but you can't run from the LAWD because he's the one who sits high and look low. And today, 34-year-old Miss Tiffany Lamar, he's looking low on you today, baby. They say you done went on Amazon and purchased you a Walmart blue vest, then walked up in Walmart with what? Regional checkout compliance director on your vest. So you went to FedEx and laminated, baby. But they say this is the scheme of all schemes. You walked in this store, ran up a grocery bill, and then discounted it down to what they say yard sale price. They say you had ribs, chicken, neck bones, macaroni and cheese, rice and gravy, dirty rice, and watermelon, baby. They say you had a basket full. They say you were pushing and pulling at the same damn time. Then went to the register with your badge and learned how to work that computer and drop them sales down. I said, oh my God. No, Miss Tiffany Lamar did not pull up in Walmart and take advantage of them people like that there. Now, I'd heard of a lot of scams, but I ain't heard you went on Amazon, bought you a blue vest, and then went to a Walmart and acted like you was the regional checkout compliance director and lowered your price. Boy, woo! Lulu! No, you fed. You a fed, baby. You hit it to Singleville. When you get up there, tell all my homies in the pen. I said hello to all my homies in the pen. Y'all keep y'all head up. Good Lord, say the same. You're going to see the streets again. Top two songs on the way. You inside the 5 o'clock flicks, Jack.
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1: Who you with?
0: On the couch with my favorite sinner. 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

Song number two, that's Baby Kim, Kendrick Lamar. You know how we do it with the good flirt you hurt. Here go number one, Big X the Plug. He's the biggest, he's the largest, and he shut down Dos Equis Pavilion. If you got all five songs, call me right now. I'm sending you to see Big Creek. The world is a parking lot tour, and I promise. 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

0: looking for a winner, winner, winner, winner, winner. Who's this?
1: It's your girl Red, a.k.a. Big Body Ben.
0: Big Body Ben, pull over, beep, beep. You calling number 10, baby.
1: I know, that's right.
0: You're going to see Big Crit, too, on a Thursday night, right. June 11th, baby.
1: Okay, period. I'm excited.
0: Hope you've been keeping up that countdown, period.
1: And how?
0: Number five.
1: Number five is Don Toliver, E85, baby.
0: You're going to be on 75 or 45 trying to get over there to that, talking about that World is a Parking Lot tour.
1: Period. I don't know if I just know. I'm going to pull up looking real clean.
0: Ooh, now who you going to have with you?
1: I'm going to take my man.
0: Okay, what the name is then? Loud and Proud. Everybody listening?
1: Oh, yes, Devin. Everybody knows. Yes,
0: okay, then man. She ain't going to get her head bust playing with baby on this radio. What's your favorite radio station, baby?
1: K104, baby. You know
0: if you
1: it.
0: Slide with the big fish, buckle up for me. Hunk one time because you love Jesus. Okay, keep texting while driving. You ready to meet him early? It's time for the traffic song. You know the vibes. Everybody get home safe. And if you get into a bad crash, call 800-BAD-CRASH.

0: he's kept you cracking up. From his classic comedy, Martin, to his Bad Boys movies. And now Martin Lawrence is back to still make you laugh.
1: Latinos, they act like they ain't from this country. They don't speak the English when they get pulled over till they see that ticket price. They get pulled over. No, no, what I doing? No, no. I don't know what I do. Speedy de Casales.
0: Y'all still know what it is with Martin.
1: They see that ticket. Mother, this is bullshit.
0: Laugh Out Loud with Martin Lawrence. When a Y'all Still Know What It Is tour pulls up to Texas Trust CU Theater on Saturday, June 6th. 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

0: You know the vibes. You inside the biggest party on radio. You inside the Baby Show. Well, it's time for me to bust it down, people. And always remember, always and forever, Baby don't make the news, but he don't mind reporting it.
1: I got the juice. The rumor report.
2: I got the juice.
3: Ooh, messy.
0: All right, dear Heavenly Father, here I am on one bending knee with one eye open because I don't trust not a Mimi Thot, and I keep my thigh on me just in case I got to make the scene look like 4th of July. Baby, gonna holler. Holiday and let it rip. All right, messing people to the front.

Then Offset got rushed to the hospital. Then everybody came along and said, hey, you want to press charge? TJ got arrested. And then he got back out. But I think either Offset wired him the money, gave him the money, or they going to just handle it in the streets. But TJ said, hey, we can be cool. Ain't no beef. I think he just trying to beat them charges. But baby going to keep his nose on his face. And Offset and TJ business. Kicking the can down the street. Rick Ross say, ain't nobody scared of Drake Iceman album. I really think all the rappers get behind the scenes and say, hey, I'm going to be beefing with you. I'm going to talk about your album. This is going to make everybody go see it because they say 80% of the world is sheep and 20% is real leaders. So I think Drake and Rick Ross really got something, you know what I'm saying, with each other. But I ain't

0: Instagram, because Drake is coming this week with that Iceman. And boy, boy, boy, everybody's anticipating the return of Light-Skinned Biscuit. Come on, Drizzy Drake with the hits for the summer. Hey, King of the Countdown down the street, Chris Brown said he released the album. Had to get out the way of Drake. But the fans say they love it. Critics say it suck. And you know what? Even my producer, I ain't gonna say his name in there. He said it was me and two Chris Brown. But Chris Brown got whiff of it, and he responded in the best way he knew how.
1: I don't know if people want me to get on here and say some sad shit, but that. We kicking their ass. We ain't letting up. I'm gonna keep my foot on their neck, and we ain't stopping. You hear me? We doing this tour. More shit to come. I'm not gonna tell you what's more to come, but it's coming at the end of the day. I don't give a what these is talking about. I know exactly who my fans is, and I know exactly who hearing this album. If you're not my fan, I don't want you to listen to my shit. Go listen to my Zara Larsson or somebody.
0: Okay, so now take that, haters. Y'all ain't never seen nobody respond to y'all in a positive manner. Say, I don't care what y'all say. I ain't asked you to listen to it in the first place. Meanwhile, listen up, because your president, President DT, was in front of the damn White House with all of them cameras, and you know he was going to show y'all his public. Oh, I can't say that there. Hey, you know not to ask him them damn crazy question.
2: So what happened is we have a ballroom that's under budget. It's going up right here. I've doubled the size of it because we obviously need that. And we're right now on budget, under budget, and ahead of schedule. I doubled the size of it, you dumb person. You are not a smart person.
0: Yeah, that's y'all president now. Yeah, you dumb person. Hey, okay then. DT popping it on him. But hold on, wait. He said he don't care nothing about y'all pockets meeting in the back.
3: What extent are American financial situations motivating you to make a deal?
2: Not even a little bit. The only thing that matters when I'm talking about Iran, they can't have a nuclear weapon. I don't think about American financial situation. I don't think about anybody. I think about one thing. We cannot let Iran have a nuclear weapon. That's all.
0: Now, I don't get into

0: politics, but you know what? They don't need to let you have no cameras. These are not the views on the radio station. These are the views of Bebe and the coach. And I'm just saying, what everybody else is looking at, you need to be looking at them gas pumps and getting that damn gas back down from $5 a gallon to $2.26. Okay, that's my word, and I spoke for the people. Y'all keep it like it's K104 The Berks Station.
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4: Dee, you want us three men in the room to be better. 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
5: 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You make sure you. 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
2: Hell no.
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5: me
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5: Either. Me either.
7: I don't do coworkers.
2: All right now.
5: Yeah. All right. 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All right, listen.
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0: Dub, this is big homie Bay Bay, the big fish from K104. 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